We're staring closely at the music and the memories of June 1968 on Stafford's World. James Earl Ray, the man believed to have murdered Martin Luther King, is arrested at London's Heathrow Airport. And Frederick West, Britain's first heart transplant patient, dies in June 1968. We're focusing in on those songs in the American Hot 100, some of them not doing as well as they should have done. And at number 30, they were Kings of the Bubblegum, one of the big bubblegum bands in 1968, the Lemon Pipers were the band. Green Tambourine was the big hit song for them, and from then onwards it was Downwards. That was one of three top 40 hits for them, though. Jelly Jungle of Orange Marmalade, laid. They loved a bit of Echo, didn't they? But they were to reappear, actually. Part of that band reappeared in the 70s with the band Black Betty doing the old blues cover, the old blues rocker. Ram Jam's Black Betty from the 70s was out of the ashes of the Lemon Pipers. Took a long time, didn't it? And we're onwards and into the top 30, and at 29, just bubbling outside the 10 biggest songs of the time, the Cowsills and Indian Lake.

We're in June 1968. America is in shock as US presidential candidate Senator Robert Kennedy is shot at the Ambassador Hotel in Los Angeles. Kennedy dies from his injuries the next day. And in East Germany, the government limits the number of entry points to West Germany and reduces imports of West German goods as troubles arrive in the early summer of 1968. Checking out the songs bubbling outside the big cellars. At 29, it was the Cowsills, a family band who had quite a few hits in America but did nothing in Britain. Indian Lake at 29. And we're into the 10. Psychedelic. You want some psychedelic stuff? Does it come any better than this from Donovan?

0: 1968.
1: In 1968, Vietnam was Lyndon Johnson's war. It hounded him out of office. Early in that year, he had to choose between getting in or getting out. Get in and call up the reserves, consulted his generals. Get out and turn the war over to the Vietnamese, consulted his civilian advisors. He hesitated. In this interview, he said the trouble was the enemy didn't fight fair.
2: I agonized. I explored every possible way. I tried to get these people to talk reason. I tried to keep them from coming in, attacking our camps and killing our people. I tried to get them not to infiltrate. But they were determined to do one thing. That's take over this little country. And if they take that on over, they're determined to take over others, in my judgment. Just as Hitler was.

We talked about the Mamas and the Papas and their superb vocals. Those guys were pretty close as well, weren't they? The Association and Time for Living. Again, another band who are coming off the crest of a wave and heading downwards, struggling after that in 1968. Time for Living, The Association. That was at number nine. As we check out some of the best-selling songs with a little bit of a rock bias, it's a rock-pop mix of some of the best of June 1968. Donovan's Hurdy-Gurdy Man was at 10. The Association were at 9 with Time for Living. And this guy had an idea. He did it once and he never did it again success-wise. Mason Williams and Classical Gas at 8.

He was only 18 years old, but what a voice. Alex Chilton, the lead singer of the Box Tops. Superb voice, superb band in their short-lived time in the 1960s. Box Tops and Choo Choo Train at number 7 and Mason Williams at 8 and Classical Gas from June 1968. As we look at the new films of 1968, in June there were some

0: cracking new films. The Thomas Crown Affair was out in June. Speedway was out as well. And one of those strange ones that really got you and still gets shown on TV these days and gets its applauds and its pundits like it still even now after all these years. Mia Farrow starring in Rosemary's Baby, new in the cinemas in June 1968.
1: Paramount Pictures presents Mia Farrow in a William Castle production, Rosemary's Baby. Co-starring John Cassavetes, Ruth Gordon, Sidney Blackmer, Morris Evans, and Ralph Bellamy. 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Suggested for mature audiences.

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10: We're here with Mary, the organiser, one of the head organisers here of the Carnival. 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
11: Yeah, it does, but we've got a good team. 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
16: Millions of years ago, before the human race existed, an adventure began. An adventure that ultimately leads man to confront his own destiny in an odyssey of exploration. A shrieking monolith, deliberately buried by an alien intelligence, starts man on a mission 500 million miles into space. With 3 of its 5 crew asleep in hibernation, spacecraft Discovery 1 voyages towards Jupiter. Controlling the mission is a talking computer known as Hal.
17: Open the pod bay doors, Hal.
18: I'm sorry, Dave. I'm afraid I can't do that.
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16: And now, your journey is just beginning.

the same. This is different. Welcome. This is Stafford's World with Mark Stafford.

song inspired by a flashing neon sign in New York City. Mutual of New York was the Moni and Moni Moni, Tommy James and the Shondells, co-written by Bobby Bloom, the Montego Bay guy back then. Moni Moni, Tommy James and the Shondells was at 4. Superb spanking, our gang. Talking of vocals, it's a great time for vocal, isn't it? Counter harmonies. Like to get to know you, Spanky McFarlane and her group, Spanking Our Gang, and the Rolling Stones at 6, and a Jumping Jack Flash as we count them down, the big songs in America, as we're looking at June 1968. And this band had so many American hits and so few British ones. They were very talented. They were the Young Rascals. By 1968, they'd become the Rascals.

It's 1968. Alan Murray becomes the very first England footballer to be sent off in an international football match as he gets his marching orders against Yugoslavia. And the Midsummer Night's Dream Festival takes place near Hull in the UK. It features The Move, Marmalade, Family, Fairport Convention, Elmer Gantry's Velvet Opera and Smokey Tooth. All of that, and he probably paid 7 and 6 months back in 1968. Looking down America's big songs from June 1968. Beautiful Morning by The Rascals at 3, classic. Jimmy Webb wrote it, and there's only one way to do it. That was the Richard Harris way. MacArthur Park at 2. He was at 2 and topping the pile, a classic from Simon and Garfunkel.

I tell you what, that is a cracking pile of songs, a great collection of pop music 60s style. June 1968, America's biggest selling pop single and rock single, Mrs. Robinson from Simon and Garfunkel, from the film, of course. It's you and me checking out June 1968. I'm Mark Stafford, and this is Stafford's World, spotlighting June 1968. And from the singles in America, as always, we go to the albums in Britain. Albums were becoming the big thing. The change was occurring as we headed out towards the end of the 60s. A new band to us, who were in the early days of their career. In the end, the career was cut short. But in 1968, she was one of the faces of 1968 over all the magazine covers and all the pop newspapers. She was Judy Driscoll. They were Judy Driscoll and the Brian Auger Trinity.

so many bands coming off the end of the big songs in their career and struggling for success. The Byrds were amongst those. They'd gone from the massive hits to sort of struggling through. That was out on a single around that time in early 1968. Been done by Dusty Springfield the year before, but didn't do anything in America, so the Byrds thought they'd have a go at it. Never really did that well with it. They should have had a bigger hit than they did. But it was on the notorious Byrd Brothers album, The Byrds doing Bob Dylan's Going Back. As we count down those big albums in Britain, the open album from Judy Driscoll and the Brian Auger Trinity was on there. That was a tune that was stolen by the radio ship, the Mebo 2, the home of Radio North Sea International. The station Radio North Sea used to use that as a news jingle opener in the early 1970s. The song was called A Kind of Lovin' from the album Open. Pentangle's debut album called Pentangle, simply called Pentangle, was at 9. Notorious Byrd Brothers there at 8. And this was a double album, but really you could have squashed it down to a single album. The tracks were so short. At number 7, it was a double album in a box. It was Donovan's Gift from a Flower to a Garden. God.

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1: Hey, it's 1968. Mark Stafford plays the memories on the spotlight. Yeah.
2: 1968 AD. A year in the life of man.
3: Give us the knowledge that we may continue to pray with understanding hearts. And show us what each one of us can do to set forward the coming of the day of universal peace. Amen.
4: That prayer was sent to Earth from Apollo as three American spacemen rode their steel chariot around the moon. Apollo, the ancient Greek god of sunlight, prophecy, music, and poetry. The past and the present, living together in the minds of man. 1968 was the year of Apollo, the presidential campaign, assassinations, the Pueblo crisis, war, and the talk of peace.

We're desperately trying to focus our memories on a year gone by from the 60s. June 1968. In Britain, 1,000 trains are cancelled as the NUR union begins a work to rule. And at Marlborough Street Court in London, Rolling Stone Brian Jones elects for a trial by jury in his drug case in June 1968. As we check out those big selling albums, we found that the double album from Donovan, Gift from a Flower to a Garden, if you opened up your double box, you'd have heard that on there. Were You Love Like Heaven? That was a single in America, but not in Britain. At six, it was Peter Green's Fleetwood Mac, and the album simply called Fleetwood Mac. The Hangman's Beautiful Daughter from the Incredible String Band, a very strange group of people and a very weird band. We're at five. Smash Hits from the Jimi Hendrix Experience was at four. And Ogden's Not Gone Flake. What was unusual about that? Hands up at the back there. The cover was round. Ogden's Not Gone Flake at three. Bob Dylan's John Wesley Harding was at two. And Scott Walker had gone solo and was doing pretty well with his solo career. Album-wise, he was selling very nicely. And covering some very good talent that was pretty much not respected enough in 1968, including the writings of the great Tim Hardin. He did Tim Hardin's Black Sheep Boy on the album, and he did it pretty well.

It's you and me in June 1968, holding hands and skipping back through time. I'm Mark Stafford. It's Stafford's World, focusing on June 1968. Britain mourns the death of comedian Tony Hancock, who commits suicide in a hotel in Sydney, Australia. And at the Royal Albert Hall in London, Keith Emerson's band The Nice burn an American flag while performing America, and the management bans them from performing there in the future months and years. Not sure if they ever lifted it, but the band was to split before that, I guess. It was the albums we were looking at. The biggest selling album in Britain came from Scott Walker. Scott 2 was the album, doing Tim Harding's Black Sheep Boy very well indeed. Checking out some of the new single releases and also some of the new album releases as well in June 1968. As I said, it was beginning to be about the albums. Let's do an album before we move on to a couple of single releases. A very interesting album. An album simply called Randy Newman. It was the first album to come to us from Randy Newman. He'd beginning to get a bit of a reputation as a songwriter. So he came out with his first album, which included some great songs. Things like I Think It's Gonna Rain Today and the song we're about to play you. And it bombed. It absolutely bombed to the point he nearly got kicked off his record label because of it. But there were great songs. So Long Dad, which was covered by Manfred Mann as well. And some great tunes on there, including this. Does It Come Any Better Than This, I think. Randy Newman makes his debut on album doing this. Love Story.

Short and very sweet, very short and very sweet, in fact. Beach Boys, new single release in June 1968. Friends, love that song. Again, struggled. So many good songs struggles. Must have been so many good songs around in 1968. And before that, Randy Newman and a song that is loved by so many people, but no one's ever had a hit with it. Harry Nilsson does a great job on his cover. Love Story, You and Me, Randy Newman from his debut album, which was released in June 1968. That was overlooked. This one was probably a good reason to be overlooked because it was different, but I love it. It's The Who, as you probably never heard before. It was a double A side. One side was Call Me Lightning. It just about made the top 40 in Britain, released in June 1968. If you flipped it over or played the other double A side, to give it its credit, if you played one of the A sides called Dogs, you'd have heard this.

0: lovely buttocks.
1: Love it. Love it. Really do love that. Dogs by The Who. Great stuff, even though it didn't chart that well in 1968. 1968, the month is June, and London's Hyde Park hosts the first free summer rock festival, starring Pink Floyd, Roy Harper, Jethro Tull and Tyrannosaurus Rex. Not bad, is it? Stampede of fans at a football match in Buenos Aires leaves 74 dead and 150 injured in June 1968. And we're moving on to

These are the big selling singles in June 1968 in Britain. Small Faces and Lazy Sunday at 10, and Manfred Mann. Mike Darbo was on the vocals by now, having taken over that role from Paul Jones a couple of years before. My Name is Jack was at number 9 as we check out June 1968. Manchester United's manager Matt Busby receives a knighthood after his side become the very first English football team to win the European Cup. And the Tremolos cancelled their American tour when they refused work visas, but they were still around in the charts in Britain with this.

0: 1968.
1: Underground radio stations and secret newspapers have sprung up across Czechoslovakia, urging the nation to resist the Soviet invasion. As the Russians struggle to get their new government formed, Czech partisans have called for a nationwide strike if the occupation forces refuse to withdraw. From London, T.S. Monks reports on the latest news from the occupied country, filtering back to Britain through secret channels.
2: Martial law is reported to have been clamped down on Prague and other major cities, along with the imposition of a curfew, clamped down by the Russians amid the growing tension, amid the forthright calls of the Czechs for the release of their leader, Alexander Dubček. As a result of other incidents in Czechoslovakia today, a number of people have been killed and many have been injured.
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2: This is the sound of America's wildest and most talked about TV show. It's Roland and Martin's new Laugh-In album. Win yourself a copy and a chance at KHJ's Laugh-In Jackpot starting Monday morning. Attention, the prize begins at $1,000 and goes up $1,000 a day until you solve the secret of the KHJ Laugh-In and win.
3: 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Here comes the judge.
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5: Only you can help yourself.

things were happening in terms of the Herd. Things were changing. The style was changing as well, getting a bit more popper. And Peter Frampton didn't want to do that. He was about to go off and join Humble Pie with Steve Marriott. The Herd, though, at number 7 in June 1968, I Don't Want Our Loving to Die. Tremolo's at 8 with Alule, Alule. And this was at 6 for the Marmalade.

Big production was the in thing. We'd got over that time in early 1968 when everybody's moaning about the fact that The Love Affair didn't play on their songs. We didn't really care by the summer of 1968. Rainbow Valley was a big hit for them. Rainbow Valley from The Love Affair at 5. And The Marmalade, another big production, and Loving Things at 6. It's June 1968. Andy Warhol is shot and wounded in New York City by Valerie Solanas, an actress and militant feminist, as he enters his studio. And in France, striking students and workers bring the country to a standstill during weeks of violent demonstrations in that troubled summer of 1968. So The Love Affair at 5 with Rainbow Valley. We mentioned her earlier. She was all over the magazines, all over the pop press. She was Judy Driscoll. At 4, it was a Dylan song, This Wheel's on Fire. Judy Driscoll and the Brian Auger Trinity at 4.

So we've reached the top. Let's count down those 10 biggest selling rock singles from June 1968. Small Faces were at 10 with Lazy Sunday, and Manfred Mann at 9 with My Name Is Jack. Tremolos were at 8 with Lule Lule, and The Herd at 7 with I Don't Want Our Loving to Die. Loving Things from The Marmalade at 6, and The Love Affair's Rainbow Valley at 5. At 4, it's This Wheel's on Fire from Julie Driscoll and the Brian Auger Trinity, and Hurdy Gurdy Man from Donovan was at 3. At 2, it was Gary Puckett and his band The Union Gap. The song was Young Girl. And at the very top of the pile, Rolling Stones were there. Classic single Jumpin' Jack Flash.

That is how we record those great songs from June 1968. For posterity, those were the 10 biggest selling rock singles and pop singles in Britain. 10 of the very best from June 1968. Good ones as well. I hope you enjoyed it. Love that kind of music. Love that kind of era in musical history. Hope you do too. Mark@markstafford.co.uk. If you'd like to drop me a line, catch me on Facebook as well. Simply search for Mark Stafford or catch the website www.markstafford.co.uk is where you'll find me there. But if you thought that was it, we cannot find any more, I can't possibly find anything else left that's good from June 1968, just wait. You just wait. We can. We've got the follow-up to the big hit Jessamine by The Casuals, a song called Toy.

just love that. That's great little creative pop, isn't it? The band The Casuals, who were bigger in Italy than they were in Britain. They went off there at the end when the hits dried up. The hits, I say, they only really had the one hit, which was Jessamine, and then they had Toy, which sort of just about made the top 40 right at the bottom end. Casuals and Toy, one of the ones that got away. We got one more that got away from 1968. In fact, we've got a great song from 1968 to finish it all off. I hope you enjoyed things. It's been Mark Stafford. Mark at markstafford.co.uk is where you can reach me by email. This guy is multi-talented, very talented. In fact, he wrote a couple of hits for other people, so he did earn some royalties over the years, but never enough. Raymond Froggatt wrote the song The Red Balloon that the Dave Clark Five did in 1968. He also wrote Big Ship, which Cliff put into the charts in 1969. This is one of the best things he did and one of the great songs that got away in 1968. Raymond Froggatt finishes the show today with this, Roly.

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2: From the Sky News Centre at 3. Iran's national anthem has been jeered by some sections of the crowd in Los Angeles as the team's turbulent build-up to this World Cup finally concluded. Iran are currently level against New Zealand in their opening match of the World Cup, with both teams having one goal each at this stage. Meanwhile, Donald Trump says he's very happy about signing a deal with Iran.
3: Very importantly, the oil is plummeting down and the stock market is shooting up like a rocket, and the oil has taken its biggest plunge, and we're into the low numbers. And the main thing is that Iran will not have a nuclear weapon. They fully agreed to that.
2: The US president has been speaking in France on the sidelines of the G7 summit. He repeated his claims that ships have started moving through the Strait of Hormuz. Mr. Trump insists the vital shipping route will be completely opened by Friday, when a framework to end the war is due to be signed. The Prime Minister says under-16s will be banned from social media next spring. It'll mean they're prevented from having an account on platforms including TikTok and YouTube. Jessica Butchers from social enterprise Scroll Aware, she's very happy with the decision.
4: I think we have to do it. It's like anything, right? It's like seatbelts, it's like alcohol, it's like smoking. There will always be children that will have access to these things. But it's about the message that it sends and about the line in the sand that we put for parents. And they're the ones that are calling out for this.
2: A high school teacher is being found guilty of sexually abusing and murdering a 13-month-old boy. Jamie Varley had adopted Preston Davey just months before killing him in Lancashire in 2023. Police say more than 100 arrests have been made on suspicion of showing support for Palestine Action. A protest was held outside the Royal Courts of Justice after the decision to uphold the ban on the proscribed terrorist group. And a yellow heat health alert have been issued for much of central and southern England as temperatures start to rise. They run from Wednesday until next Monday. Health officials are warning of some impact on health and care services. That's the latest. I'm AJ Walsh.
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care who you're loyal to. Is it money, is it fame, is it weed, is it drink? 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

Underway this morning. Good morning. Yes, road news for you. Road news indeed. The M25 between Brentwood and Waltham Abbey. Couple of lorry fires there at the moment. Reports are that the M25 is closed between those two areas. Thank you to Colin the trucker for getting us up to date on that one.

Paul Heaton, one half of the beautiful South, and indeed a fish and chips supper on a Tuesday morning. You can't have fish and chips until this evening. As simple as that, really. Day 167 of the year, James Bolam. Yes, one of the two likely lads is 91 today. Jurgen Klopp needs no introduction, 59. And singer and actor Joel McKeldry is 55. That's the big birthdays today. If you have birthday, happy birthday to you. Let's play one of those tracks that you don't hear on the radio very often, which you should hear more frequently. Here's Gordon Lightfoot for you.

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the news this morning, we heard a couple of reports of a couple of the matches in the World Cup. There was no mention about the draw between Saudi Arabia and Uruguay in Group H, and New Zealand as they drew 2-2 with Iran. But the big one of the day, Cape Verde held favourites Spain to a 0-0 draw.

You may have heard about the Summer of Love. It was the summer of 1967. Believe it or not, it actually started on this day in 1967 when the three-day Monterey Pop Festival in California kicked off. All the proceeds went to charity, and when the artists all agreed to perform for free, the crowds just flocked. Bands included The Who, Jimi Hendrix, Janis Joplin, Otis Redding, The Byrds and Simon and Garfunkel. And a personal memory for me, I remember being at Sheppey Comprehensive School in 1973 when I heard the chart on a Tuesday lunchtime and Johnny Walker was telling us that Susie Quatro had gone to number one with Can the Can. I remember it distinctly. That day is today.

0: Born in Detroit, Michigan on June the 3rd, 1950. Susie Quattro at number one in 1973.
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5: Hello.

Yeah, I know Rod Stewart's been in the news recently, various bits and pieces, but it was back on this day in 2007 that he married Penny Lancaster on the Italian Riviera, just outside the resort of Portofino. So it'll be their 20th anniversary next year.

This weekend's Father's Day, I know it's Father's Day this Sunday, yes. A poll of 2,000 Brits has revealed the number one dad joke to be, I'm on a seafood diet. Seafood, eat it. Yeah, you know the one. It's been around for donkey's years, hasn't it? Yeah. It's the number one Father's Day joke.

So M25 is currently closed, literally between Brentwood and all the moving around to. Can you remember where? Waltham Abbey. That's it. M25 closed. Brentwood to Waltham Abbey. A couple of lorries on fire at the moment.

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1: A little bit of a delay on the Sheppey crossing going off southbound at the moment as you're heading through the cone section to try and get to the mainland. Nothing too major, but it's there. Be aware of it. Sittingbourne's not looking too bad at all. 249 down to Maidstone. Again, nice and clear at the moment. Just a small amount of a couple of minutes at the bottom end by the M20 there at Junction 7. The big one this morning is the M25. It's much heavier than normal because of the closure today. The direction through Essex, as we said, from Brentwood all the way through. And it's also heading back from the Darrenth interchange all the way back to Junction 3. Matrix signs are set to 40 miles an hour. You'll be lucky if you can get 4 miles an hour at some points in time. So it is very heavy on the M25, as I say, due to the closure, due to a couple of lorry fires. We are looking also on the rest of the motorway networks, and they're all running fairly well at the moment. No other problems to report. The street at Boughton under Blean is closed at the moment due to some water mains work between Queen's Head and Bull Lane. And if you're heading up towards Canterbury, the A257 in the High Street, this is between Beeksbourne Lane and School Path at Littlebourne. It's just past the Canterbury turnoff. Things not looking too bad on the railways at the moment. They're all to time. They're all no delays, no cancellations. All running very well indeed. We'll have more for you at 7:15.
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According to research, Brits are wrecked with guilt about various small things, like taking time off work, even when we're truly unwell. Though, to be fair, if you feel guilty about missing work when you're genuinely ill, there must be something wrong with you mentally as well as physically. But what other things

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1: From the Sky News Centre at 7. Donald Trump's celebrating a peace agreement with Iran, claiming the deal's all signed. The US president's arrived in France ahead of a G7 summit, but ahead of a formal signing in Switzerland on Friday, the terms remain unclear. It'll extend the current ceasefire, but Tehran's demanding Israel stop attacks on Lebanon too. Ishmael Baghai speaks for Iran's foreign ministry.
2: The US is committed and has a duty to honour its side of the memorandum of understanding. The American side is responsible for any breach of agreement by other players or US allies in the region.
1: A man's been charged with murder after a woman's body was found in southeast London. 47-year-old Barbara McCann was discovered at a property in Lewisham last Tuesday. The first 8 closed grooming gang cases are to be reopened. They're being referred back to police in a major national review, Amani Rana reports.
3: Operation Beaconport is examining cases from between January 2010 and March 2025, which involved two or more suspects accused of sexual abuse, more than one victim, and where no further action had been taken. It's considering hundreds of files where lines of inquiry may have been missed. The National Crime Agency says the reinvestigations mark the first step towards seeking justice for victims and survivors.
1: A family's fight for answers has reignited questions about how Britain compensates those harmed by COVID vaccines. NHS pharmacist John Cross was left severely disabled after a jab and later took his own life. He'd been denied a payout under a government scheme, but it was later found he would have qualified for thousands of pounds. Iran have opened their World Cup campaign with a 2-2 draw against New Zealand. Belgium and Egypt drew 1-1 in the group's other game. And a rare first edition copy of Wuthering Heights is up for sale. It's the first of Emily Bronte's original to be auctioned since 1908 and even comes with spelling mistakes. That's the latest. I'm Faye De Silva.
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5: Mainly fine with some sunny spells, although these may be on the hazy side under periodic higher cloud. It'll become very warm and feel humid with light winds and a top temperature of 27 degrees later today. For this evening and tonight, mainly fine during the evening, but becoming rather cloudy from the west with a little rain spreading eastwards. Staying warm with light winds and overnight down to 14 degrees. High tide this afternoon, 2:12 p.m. 5.7 metres in height, the same height as yesterday.
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9: The

Great choice from Patio Doors today. Great tune, Swing Town, from the Steve Miller Band. Now, I don't do too many of missing pet things, but evidently this young lady that owns this dog is beside herself. So basically, the text came in. Can I ask a little favour? My friend's little Shih Tzu, that's another phrase for it, escaped from the garden on Plough Lane on Sunday. It's a grey and white Shih Tzu, a rescue called Cabbage. Very timid, and there have been sightings of the dog all the way along the lower road. Her owner, Aidan, is beside herself. If anyone sees a little dog, could they reach out to us? That would be very, very helpful. So, if you see a little grey and white Shih Tzu that answers to the name Cabbage or anything similar, then feel free to give us a quick call at the studio. Even if you've had a sighting of Cabbage, that would be very helpful. We can at least try and trace exactly where Cabbage has been going since Sunday. Owner Aidan is beside herself, so it would be much appreciated if you could help out here. Thank you so much.

So if you can help with little Shih Tzu Cabbage, and you do see a grey and white Shih Tzu trotting around anywhere at Minster, Halfway, Queenborough, anywhere around the island, do give us a quick shout here at the studio. You know the numbers, it's 874422. And hopefully we can then forward that information to Aidan to help her out, all right? That's the idea anyway.

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2: Locally, not really too much to worry about. A little bit of delay as you come down Fox Hill from Bapchild in towards Sittingbourne. Apart from that, everything's running fine. Big one this morning is the closure of the M25. The closure is literally between the Brentwood turning all the way around to Waltham Abbey. And queuing traffic is back pretty much to the Dartford Tunnel at the moment. Very, very heavy indeed. It's going to take you forever and a day to get through there. The M11 is also affected by this with the ongoing traffic situation. So it's going to take you a heck of a time to get through that lot, I'm afraid. Not looking good at all. 249, a sporadic stop-start all the way from the M2 Junction 5 all the way down to the bottom of Detling Hill. That's very heavy this morning. Keep an eye on that one. Through into Maidstone at the moment, no real issues to report. It's all running very well indeed. We've also got the A230 Maidstone Road. We've still got temporary lights on there near to Randall Road. That's at the top end of Maidstone Road near to Chatham. A257, again, Beaksbourne Lane and Littlebourne there. That's the main route going off from Canterbury further towards the coast. And again, fallen power cables causing the hold up there at the moment. We're all generally looking fairly reasonable at the moment, although having said that, South Street in Whitstable's closed due to emergency repairs for water mains work between Crab and Winkle Way to Chesterfield Road. That's where the A299 Thanet Way joins it. Keep an eye on that one. Also, if we are heading on public transport, good news, everything's all on time.
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usually involves them asking for the lawnmower back. But it's fine. That's a good point. Yeah, absolutely the case. Poor old Paddy O'Dawes, bless his little cottons. He says he feels really, really guilty when he's standing in a quiet church. And he does that on the odd occasion. And all of a sudden, a call of nature comes, and all of a sudden the wind changes direction, if you get what I mean. Oh. Exactly. What else have we got here? Paul, thank you to you. I feel guilty about having two biscuits. I shouldn't be having any biscuits. I feel really guilty if I have two, because I could have actually not been a pig and just had one. Mind you, never feel guilty about doing that, because most of your first biscuit is likely to collapse into your copper through over-dunking it. There is that point. I think there are more. I'm looking at them now.

morning to Lisa over in Raynham, who says, I actually did regret the other week on a Friday night having a takeaway when I should have cooked. Trouble is, that takeaway I had was a bit dodgy as well. I'm not going to go for that chicken again. Don't think it was just fried. I think it was just drowned in oil. Next time I'll just remember to cook in future.

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Mind you, if you're taking a sickie from work, it's a good idea, because when you phone in sick and you're wearing pyjamas, it just makes you sound more convincingly ill when you're on the phone, doesn't it? Yeah, exactly. And Paul with a sense of humour, obviously suffers for guilt over not calling my parents often. Mind you, I don't feel that bad because it's difficult trying to contact them through a Ouija board. Monday.

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3: What is it, Dave?
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3: Yeah, I know you do bits of the show, but you're not that important, are you, really?
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3: Well, I mean, you're just coming. You're more decoration than anything else.
4: Decoration? Is that all?
3: Yeah. I mean, you can barely see over the desk. I mean, anyway, just shush. Stay there, Dave. So, join me every Wednesday night, 7 till 10 p.m. Now and again, we'll have that little wallflower, little Dave with us. Won't we, Dave?
4: Yeah. Can I have a lollipop now?
3: No, behave yourself. 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
5: Time for three more songs, 1 year and a whole host of memories. Today we take you to the chart of the 16th of June 1985. Two going up, one non-mover. We start with this week's number three, which was last week's number nine. A climb of six places for Madge.

had what's been known and referred to as the Battle of the Beanfield. It's where police blockaded a convoy of New Age travellers, resulting in Britain's largest mass arrest and the prevention of the annual Stonehenge Free Festival amidst violent clashes. Yes, seen some footage on that recently on the TV. UEFA, on the 2nd of June, indefinitely banned all English clubs from European competitions. And let's have a look and see what else is going on. Well, a James Bond film, A View to a Kill, was released in the UK cinemas, marking Roger Moore's seventh final appearance as 007. At number two this week, it's a climb of nine places, from 11 to 2, and it was on its way to the number one spot. You got it, Sister Sledge.

So what were you watching on the TV on this day in 1985? I can tell you. The hit-making, match-making blind date presented by Arcilla was first broadcast. The first ever blind date on the 13th of June. There you go. Transformers made its UK TV debut on ITV's TV AM, and children's broadcasting got a major upgrade with the launch of CBBC on BBC One. There you go. This week at number one, well, in the wake of the Heysel Stadium issue, this was at number one.

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2: Fairly heavy, I must admit, between Wall End Farm and Scockles Road on the lower road at the moment as you're heading off the island. Don't forget, you've got one lane closed on the 249 southbound as you're going over the Sheppey Crossing. It's not causing any problems at the moment. Everyone's getting over there without any issue at all. Sittingbourne, again, usual stuff coming through Bapchild. It's usually heavy. It is still exactly the same. And if you're heading down to the M2 there at Junction 5, the usual queues to getting onto the motorway London bound have occurred. Bottom end of Detling Hill, well, is actually nearer to the showground at the moment. It's queuing all the way down there through to the bottom of the M20 there at Junction 7. Getting into Maidstone's not too bad, unless, of course, you happen to be coming in from Luce and Linton and the A229, where that is pretty congested at the moment. Now, we've been mentioning all about the M11 and the M25 all morning. It really is a big car park there, both directions there, between Waltham Abbey and the Dartford Tunnel now, I'm afraid. It really is heavy. And also knocking on to the M11. So if you're heading that direction at the moment, you are going to need to allow an additional amount of time for your journey. It really is very, very slow indeed around there. Through on Maidstone Road at Chatham, the A230, just to give this one, it's still continuing. Gas mains repair works both ways near to Randall Road. And on the A257 Canterbury Road, as you're going just past Canterbury, fallen power cables between Littlebourne and Swanton Lane, I'm afraid. They're all fairly heavy. South Street in Whitstable is closed due to some emergency water mains repairs from Crab and Winkle Way all the way through to Chesterfield Road near to the A299 Thanet Way. And that's pretty much about it at the moment. On the railways, everything's fine. On the buses, it's all running nicely as well.
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Roy Wood and Move. Oh, great band. A little while ago, and apologies to JGQ for forgetting this one earlier on. Said, morning, when you played Young Americans, it brought back memories of my early teenage years at the bumper cars in Laysdown. Oh, we all remember the old bumper cars in Laysdown. Good days. Excellent. This is from the same year.

If you're in a certain part of Minster at the moment, can you just take a little look out of your window? Because we can smell bonfire of some description. It might be larger than a bonfire, but we can definitely smell smoke lurking around somewhere in Minster near to the cliffs. Could be somewhere near Oak Lane, Bell Farm Lane area, somewhere around about there. Keep an eye on it. If you can find out where it is, do let us know. And if the fire shouldn't be burning, feel free to dial those three nines. But I'm guessing it might be somebody just getting rid of some excess garden waste. I think. I hope. Depending on how close it is, it may even start to break. It's 3 minutes to 8 o'clock.

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1: From the Sky News Centre at 8, Donald Trump's number two is suggesting a preliminary peace framework to end the Iran war could be released before Friday. That's when it's due to be signed in Geneva by Tehran and Washington, though the US president claims pen's already been put to paper. A vital shipping route's expected to reopen as part of the agreement. Matthew Saville, a director of military sciences, says uncertainty remains.
2: The agreement that is going to be signed is simply a memorandum of understanding for how they will conduct subsequent negotiations. So this isn't a huge breakthrough so much as an extension of the so-called ceasefire, which I think, as everyone has seen, has not involved much ceasing of fire.
1: A man's been charged with murder after a woman's body was found in southeast London. 47-year-old Barbara McCann was discovered at a property in Lewisham last Tuesday. There's a warning the true number of Ebola cases is likely far higher than official figures suggest. Oxfam's expressed concern about a lack of clean water at the epicentre of the outbreak in the Democratic Republic of Congo. The family of a man who took his own life after being left severely disabled following a COVID jab say a compensation scheme's failing victims. John Cross was initially denied a payout, but following a legal challenge, ministers accepted the vaccine caused his condition. Liz Whitehead's John's daughter.
3: And he killed himself in the most awful way, frightened, scared, alone, and feeling like a burden to us, and feeling like the system had let him down. And I can't imagine what he was going through.
1: The government insists it's carefully considering concerns. Iran have opened their World Cup campaign with a 2-2 draw against New Zealand. Today's games see France take on Senegal and Iraq play Norway. And Manchester's Britain's top hotspot for house price growth. Rightmove found the average asking price surged by 63% over the past decade. That's the latest. I'm Faye De Silva.
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4: In the local news, Kent Fire and Rescue attended a house fire at Queenborough Drive in Minster. Four engines and crews with breathing apparatus used jets to extinguish the fire. One person has been treated for smoke inhalation and burns. The cause of the fire is not yet known, although there is no criminal offences reported. Swale Borough Council teamed up with Kent Police Community Safety Unit to tackle suspected fly tippers, collecting evidence and take enforcement action. Along with fixed penalty fines, the operation saw a vehicle seized by police, uninsured drivers and no or wrong permits being carried. The operation is part of an ongoing proactive work to track down rogue waste carriers. And finally, the A249 Sheppey Crossing southbound lane closure is said to be extended a couple more days after National Highways advised that work to fix the damaged joint has seen some complications. That's the latest on BRFM. I'm Karen Murray.
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6: Mainly fine today with some sunny spells, although these may be on the hazy side under periodic higher cloud or smoke. Becoming very warm and feeling humid with light winds and a top temperature reaching 27 degrees in Laysdown today. For tonight, mainly fine during the evening but becoming rather cloudy from the west with a little rain spreading eastwards. Warm with light winds and overnight down to 14 degrees. Wednesday is the brightest in the southeast with some sunny spells here. Cloudier to the northwest and some southern coastal areas with periods of mostly light rain which will ease later. It'll be warm and rather humid with a 25 degree high. High tide today, 5.7 metres, 2.12 this afternoon.
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Tomorrow morning's theme, by the way, flora and fauna. I know it's only a margarine, and I know it's near to plastic, but yes, anything flora and fauna. Hey, you know all about flora and fauna, plants and things, which sounds good to me. So make sure your lists are in nice and bright and early, as they always are. I know how good you are with those. In the meantime, let's continue with Tuesday morning's breakfast.

in Spencer's Food Hall yesterday. And they've started selling a limited edition thing called a shaker cucumber pot. It's basically cucumber slices and a saucy dressing which you pour over the top before popping the lid back on, evidently, and giving the whole thing a good shake. Well, that's very easy to do. They're £2.50 each. I mean, how much is a cucumber? Just about £1, I think, isn't it? So you get that, you slice it, you put some mayonnaise or something else, one of your other dressings that's in the jar. But I can imagine it. I mean, £2.50. I guess you'll be shaking with anger and frustration having to fork out so much cash for a few little slices of cucumber and some spicy liquid. Exactly. That was my thought as well. I'll just slice some cucumber and put it with the rest of my salad.

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2: All pretty good around the island at the moment. I have to admit, Detling Hill is all the way back to the showground at present. Maidstone, usual car parking facilities apply. It is particularly heavy around Hale Road and the one-way system around Fairmeadow. Also, bottom of Bluebell is congested down towards the Running Horse roundabout and the top end all the way around the interchange there. Lots of stuff going on there. A230 Maidstone Road again continues with gas mains work. Royal Engineers Way, as I mentioned just a second ago, right the way into town. Very, very heavy indeed. And the M25, still as bad as it was half an hour ago, Chuckles? Of course it is. Absolutely the case. Still very, very heavy indeed, literally, along to Waltham Abbey from the Dartford crossing at the moment as you're going through the tunnel. It's going to take you forever and a day to get through there today, I have to admit. On the railways, just the A18 St Pancras service running 2 minutes late. It's due in to Sittingbourne at 8:20.
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0: another.
1: Something I mentioned earlier on this morning was about a small Shih Tzu. No, he's a large Shih Tzu. A small Shih Tzu by the name of Cabbage, grey and white, a little rescue dog, evidently got out from her garden on Plough Lane on Sunday. She's been seen along the lower road on a couple of occasions, and her owner, Aidan, is very, very beside herself. If anyone sees the little dog, a little dog that's grey and white, looks like a little Shih Tzu, it's got floppy ears and hair and fur and everything else like that, do give us a quick call at the studio. You know the number, it's 874422, and then hopefully we might be able to relocate our little friend Cabbage and Aidan back together where they should be.

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2: Still running very well around the island at the moment. If you are heading over the Sheppey crossing, don't forget only one lane southbound on the 249 at the moment. That's until you get the other side of the Sheppey crossing. And then it's back to two lanes. They hopefully should have it back open again by tomorrow. But just keep an eye on the bulletins that come up throughout the course of the day on social media, and also keep an eye on Councillor Mike Whiting's updates as well, which are very informative and very up to date. If you are heading down to the bottom of Detling Hill, well, there's been a bit of an accident literally just past the roundabout there as you're coming at the bottom of Detling Hill near towards Marks and Spencer's at the moment. Not sure what's causing that, but there is a little delay there, only a couple of minutes, but absolutely still slowing you down. Through into the centre of Maidstone, no real issues to report other than usual weight of traffic for the time of day. Bluebell Hill's looking fine, that's no issue at all. The earlier problems around the M25 and the M11 still continue. Queues are nowhere near as bad as they were half an hour ago, but again, if you are heading out through the Dartford crossing, over through the tunnel and through out into Essex, I'm afraid it is going to be very, very slow indeed for you there. Earlier problems at Higham on the Wainscott bypass clear. Everything looking fairly good now, all the way back to junction 1 of the M2 and also the A226 at Gravesend Road. Royal Engineers Way back into Wards. Maidstone is now running fine. It's all cleared itself as it normally does. Things looking pretty good generally. Dartford Tunnels currently busy but moving around. And finally, we've only got the one problem on the rails. The 8:44 Victoria service is now currently 5 minutes late, due into Sittingbourne at 8:49. Next update for you, 9:30, with Richard Bartlett.
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0: It is time to get the answer out to this morning's missing words, which means that without any further ado, here's Chuckles.
1: Yes, it's me. Good morning, everybody. We're looking for four words this morning. They were looking for the summer.
0: Found it.
1: Good. Okay. First in was Gavlar. He found it. So did Red Ed. He's over in...
0: Queenborough.
1: Queenborough. Yes, of course he is. Anvil's in Minster. Paymaster down the road. Kim, who's down in Willows presently. Train and Penny over in Sittingbourne. Pete in Halfway. Mike and Amanda the Cabbies over in Sittingbourne, I suppose. And Ian G.
0: Well done to all of you. You did very well. Much better than yesterday's crowd, I have to admit. Only two of you got it right yesterday. Was it so difficult? I don't know. Here comes the Chris Rea track that we've been playing all morning, i.e. Looking for the Summer. It's the title track.

great summery tune from the late, great Chris Rea. At least there's no mention of him going home for Christmas in that tune. So that's just about it from Chuckles and myself this morning. Don't forget tomorrow morning's theme, which is flora and fauna. If you don't know what it means, just Google it. It's there. Whatever you do, don't ask anybody on Facebook what flora and fauna is, so you'll get some kind of weird answer. Anyway, Richard Bartlett is up next. He's got a great year. Well, he told me it's great anyway. Now, as it happens, some of the music on it is really good. See if you can work out what it is. We'll see you tomorrow morning.

0: 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Toast? 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Or maybe just a nice cuppa or a special coffee? 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
2: From the Sky News Centre at 9, Donald Trump's claimed a preliminary deal to end the war in the Middle East has already been signed by the US and Iran. Speaking as he and other G7 leaders arrived in France, the president insisted the vital Strait of Hormuz will be fully open. Oil prices have dropped to a three-month low. He claims vessels are starting to go through the shipping route.
3: I felt badly that we had to go back on the attack for two nights, and I thought a third, but we made it before that happened. But I think a lot of great things are going to happen in the Middle East right now.
2: Thames Water could be on the brink of temporary nationalisation. Environment Secretary Emma Reynolds is warning a £10 billion rescue deal for the troubled supplier may lead to an undue burden on customers.
4: Over the last 15 years, we've seen underperformance of Thames Water, pollution incidents and repeated failures. I have written to Ofwat to set out my early concerns that the creditors' proposals don't do enough to protect consumers and the environment.
2: The regulator is said to have been close to accepting an offer from bidding consortium London and Valley Water. The first eight closed grooming gang cases have been referred back to police forces for reinvestigation. Operation Beaconport involves a mammoth national review of hundreds of files where lines of inquiry may have been missed. A man's due in court later charged with murder after a woman's body was found in southeast London. Police were alerted to safety concerns before 47-year-old Barbara McCann was discovered at a property in Lewisham last Tuesday. Bonnie Tyler is out of a coma but still very unwell, according to her spokesperson. The Welsh singer has been in hospital in Portugal for weeks after emergency intestinal surgery. And Iran have drawn 2-2 with New Zealand in their first game of the 2026 World Cup. France get their campaign underway against Senegal tonight before holders Argentina are in action against Algeria. That's the latest. I'm Faye De Silva.
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6: A very good morning to you. Thank you so much to John and to Barry for the breakfast show this morning. Have a great day, fellas. Right, today's weather mainly fine with some sunny spells, although these may be on the hazy side under periodic higher cloud. It will become very warm, feel humid with light winds with the top temperature of 27 degrees Celsius. And tonight, mainly fine during the evening but becoming rather cloudy from the west with a little rain spreading eastwards, staying warm with light winds and an overnight low of 14 degrees Celsius. The next high tide at Sheerness is at 2:12 p.m. The height there, 5.7 metres.
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7: 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Rolling back the years with the Seaside Pub Minster. What's the year?

A very good morning to you from all of us here at BRFM. It's Richard here, sitting in for Dan this morning. He's having a well-deserved day off. If you're listening, Dan, you have a lovely morning. It's the mid-morning rewind, hits, headlines, music and clues. And your chance to be in that draw Friday for the Carvery for Two at the wonderful Seaside Pub. All you have to do is guess the year from the clues and the music. A very good morning so far to Kim at Willow Trees, first in there. Mike and Amanda, Stan and Bet on the telephone, Donna, Cliff and Matt, and Lorraine and Chris from Queenborough. You've all got the right answer so far. I've nearly just knocked myself out with my headphones, putting them back on. They bounced off the microphone. I don't know if we're going to get through this, you know. I'm a bit accident prone today. Let's give you some clues. Most of Britain is affected by heavy snow and sub-zero temperatures in January of this year. And Terry Waite disappears in Beirut whilst negotiating for the release of hostages. He remains a hostage until 1991. What is the year? 01795 874422. You can text me 07510 984001.

Sally, you're doing very well this morning. I'm very impressed with the Tuesday lot. Much better than the Wednesday lot, I have to say. Talking of the Wednesday lot, the presenter from that show has got the year wrong, my friend, wishing me a very good show. Thank you very much for that, but you've got the year wrong. And and the person that Dan that I've swapped places with today, I don't know whether Dan's doing my show on another radio station in Medway and we've just swapped places, or he is actually at Medway Hospital. Dan, I do hope you're not spending your morning off at Medway Hospital. Lots of right answers coming in apart from Ian's. We've got Lorraine and Chris in Queenborough, Kelly in Somerset, Paymaster rolls up the lane, Rex, Millie Molly, Frosty, Kim in Sittingbourne, Carol and Pete from Minster, and Perry so far. Only Ian getting it wrong. Oh dear.

0: Samantha Fox there. Nothing's gonna stop me now. So the Wednesday morning presenter has finally got the right answer. Well done. Most presenters get it right on the first go. Probably because they know a little bit about music, my friend. Dave in Sheerness. Andy from Bayview. Cheryl from Willow Trees. Who says, good morning, Pete. Well, thank you very much. That's a kind compliment, Cheryl, but it's Richard here this morning. Cheryl from Willow Trees getting the right answer. Digger Dave and Bert. Christine getting the right answer. Catherine from Golden Leaves getting the right answer. And Carol with an E getting the right answer as well. Lots of right answers coming in. Well done to you. The MS Herald of Free Enterprise capsizes whilst leaving Zeebrugge, Belgium. It kills 193 on board, 193 passengers on board. And Arsenal win the Football League Cup for the first time with a 2-1 win over Liverpool. What's the year? And your chance to be in the draw on Friday that Dan's doing for the Seaside Pub, that lovely carvery for two. Get in touch, 01 795 874 422, on the text 07510 984 001.
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0: The Mid-Morning Rewind, hits, headlines, music and clues. Your chance to be in that draw on Friday with Dan in that for that lovely curry for two at the Seaside Pub here in Minster. John Farnham, you're the voice. Oh, Graham at GB, you're 1 year out. Trish, even though you love this song, it's one of your favourites, you are 1 year out as well. And Chris from the Seabreeze, you're 1 year out as well. Are you going to have to try harder? But I'll give you some more clues in a minute. So Ray at Bayview, Shawnee B and Paul at Golden Lees getting the right answer. Anvil, you're also 1 year out as well. Here's some more clues. Maybe they will help. Everton win the Football League First Division title for the ninth time in their history. And the general election secures Margaret Thatcher her third term in office as Prime Minister. What do you think that year is? 0179 5874422 on the text 07510984001. And this won the Eurovision Song Contest in this year for Ireland. Second time for Johnny Logan.
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0: Johnny Logan, Eurovision winner in this year, and Hold Me Now. Now, new boy Ben and Liam G, welcome along. You're not right though, you're way out. Way out! Graham at GB, well done. Anvil in Minster, well done. And Trisha, well done as well. No, you're not old, Trisha, you're not old. And Willingpool, well done. Ian G, you're 1 year out still. And Chris from Seabreeze, you are 1 year out as well. Let's have another song, shall we?
1: 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What's the year?

0: Ben and Liam G, Ken and Karen, Karen W, Malk P's getting the right answer, Graham and Mrs. Graham at Great East Hall, and of course Mike on the Sea Breeze. However, we've got GBA Dangerous Dave, you're 2 years out, my friend. A very good morning to Hot Pot, who's here. You're 1 year out as well, and Chris on the Sea Breeze was 1 year out, and I think Ian G was also 1 year out. We'll carry on in a minute. Let's get some travel.
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0: Right, OK, your journey around the island is looking good at the moment, according to my map. Just a little bit busy round by Sheerness train station. Other than that, not too bad. Heading off the island, well, that's all good. When you get down to Mesa in the bottom of Detlin Hill, there's just a little bit of queue down there, but that is dissipating. Is that a word, dissipating? I hope it is. Round by Sittingbourne through St Michael's Road, out to Canterbury Road. Busy around there at the moment. And then when you head down to Faversham on the London Road, just a little bit further from the Mackinade Food Hall. There's queuing traffic in both directions there. M2, M20 seem to be running fine. All routes round Gillingham and Chatham seem to be fine at the moment. Strood a little bit busy at the moment, just by Frinsbury Hill, but other than that, not too bad. Don't forget what John mentioned earlier this morning. If you're heading up towards the Dartford Tunnel, lots of problems on the M25 today. It's going to take you a lot of time to get through that. So I would imagine that is now impacting routes around Gravesend, etc, etc. So please check all the maps before you travel. On to the trains we go, and everything at the moment on the trains is running to time. Good news. 01795874422. If you spot something while you're out and about, I'll have more in 60.
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Mid-Morning Rewind hits headlines, music and clues. You just got to guess the year. And then you are in the draw Friday with Mr. Toomey, who's not here today. I'm in for Mr. Toomey. It's a pleasure. The draw is on Friday for that wonderful carvery for two at the very lovely Seaside Pub here in Minster. That was Whitesnake, and Here Is Love. So you just got to guess the year. Well done to Jules, is getting the correct answer. Chris from the Seabreeze coming back with the right answer. Don't worry, not a Gunners fan. Thank you very much for that. I kind of thought maybe that all of you were Gunners fans there, but that's reassuring. Getting it wrong still, GBA Dangerous Dave and Hot Pot. GBA Dangerous Dave 2 years out and Hot Pot 1 year out. And I think I haven't had a reply from Ian G as well. No, I haven't. 1 year out as well, Ian G. Maybe the clues that I'm going to give you now are going to help you. That's what I'm here for, you know. Swedish home product retailer IKEA opens its first British store in Warrington, Cheshire. Black History Month is celebrated for the first time in the UK. Do you remember Hilda Ogden? Well, she made her final appearance on the Christmas Day episode of Coronation Street in this year. Jean Alexander had played the part since 1964, and do you remember they were all round the piano and she was singing "Wish me luck as you wave me goodbye"? If you closed your eyes there, you'd have thought it was Hilda Ogden herself. Well, I've got me rollers in this morning and I'm mopping the studio floor. Here's Johnny Hates Jazz, Shattered Dreams.

0: Graham@GB. I got your text earlier, my friend. You did get that right earlier. Well done. So getting it right so far. So let me just write down while we're doing that, Chrissy the Barber. And then, well, I can give you some details. So if you think you know what the year is, 01795 874 422. On the text, 07510 984 001. It says here, good morning, Richard. I would have messaged earlier, but my phone battery was flat and needed some charge. Well, Jeremy's got the right answer. But Jeremy, I mean, honestly, it's the rewind. Batteries, phone batteries should be charged to the full. That is the rules.
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Whitney Houston wants to dance with somebody who loves me. How lovely. Well, not Deadpool. You're 1 year out with Sophie, who is gorgeous. Let's see if we can get just a little bit more gorgeous, both of you, and get the year right. Nice to hear Wendy on the phone, who says to say hello to everybody at BRFM. I will pass that on, Wendy. Jimmy, the ex-postie down in Tavistock, good morning to you. You are correct. And Tony and Paul are correct as well. Let's have the last couple of clues, shall we? On the TV, you were watching for the first time Going for Gold with Henry Kelly, Blackadder the Third, French and Saunders, Through the Keyhole, Who Lives in a House Like This, and Inspector Morse. You were watching on the big screen Lethal Weapon, Good Morning Vietnam, Fatal Attraction, and Three Men and a Baby. What do you think the year is? 01795874422. Text 07510 984001.

0: Well, thank you so much. It's been a fantastic response to our mid-morning rewind this morning. You've done so well. Level 42 there and Running in the Family.
1: Running in the Family. And we all have our daddies.
0: So in the year that we were looking at today, Britain was affected by heavy snow and sub-zero temperatures in January of this year. Terry Waite disappears in Beirut. He becomes a hostage, remains there until 1991. That terrible tragedy of the Herald of Free Enterprising capsizing at Zeebrugge, Belgium. Arsenal winning the Football League Cup for the very first time with a 2-1 win over Liverpool. The general election of this year secured Margaret Thatcher her third term in office. It was the debut of IKEA. Hilda Ogden makes her final appearance on the Christmas Day episode of Coronation Street. Our Wednesday presenter loved my impression of that. TV debuts for Blackadder the Third, and Steve the Runner telling me that a ghost was on screen in Three Men and a Baby film. It actually wasn't meant to be there. Wonderful stuff. And coming in right at the very last minute is Tim Atwood. So let me write that down and I'll give you the full rundown and the year. So here we go. Right, I've got paper all over the place this morning. Right, so the year was 1987. We say well done to Kim at Willow Trees, Stan and Bet, Mike and Amanda, Donna and Cliff and Matt, Lorraine and Chris in Queenborough, Kelly in Somerset, The Paymaster, Rolls Up the Lane, Rex. And then we go over the page to Millie Molly, Frosty, Kim in Sittingbourne, Carol and Pete from Minster, Perry, the Wednesday mid-morning presenter, Dave in Sheerness, Andy from Bayview, Cheryl from Willow Trees, Digger Dave and Bert, Christine, Catherine at Golden Leeds, Carol, Ray in Bayview, Shawnee B, Paul at Golden Leeds, Trisha, Anvil in Minster, Graham at GB, Welling Paul, New Boy Ben and Liam G. I'll take a break there. Ken and Karen, Karen W, Malk P, and then we've got another page. Graham and Mrs. Graham at Great East Hall. Mike on the Seabreeze, the Gunners fan. Chris from Seabreeze, not the Gunners fan. Jules Hotpot, Ian G, Dan from Queenborough, Chrissy the Barber, Jeremy, Wendy, Jimmy the ex-postie in Tavistock, Tony and Paula, The Witch, Steve the Runner, Larry and Tim Atwoods, and also Angry asking, getting the right answer and asking, how do I claim the food? Yes, the year was indeed 1987. So you're all in the draw for the Carvery for Two at the Seaside Pub. Dan's going to do that draw on Friday morning. I wish you all the best. Thank you very much for participating this morning. I'm running down a little bit of time. Tomorrow's mid-morning rewind will be with Ian and Andy. So look forward to that. And I'm here with the mid-morning show from 10 until 1, sitting in for Dan, who's having a well-deserved rest. But you did so well on the rewind from 1987. I've got 10 seconds to fill and then we'll play the last song from 1987. I've got lots of good stuff coming up as well this morning. We're there nearly. 3, 2, 1. Yeah, you win again. Not one of my finalist ends to a rewind. Never mind. I don't get paid for this. And I'm not a professional. Join me after 10. We'll have some fun this morning.

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2: From the Sky News Centre at 10, Donald Trump's celebrating a peace agreement with Iran, claiming the deal's all signed. The US president's arrived in France ahead of a G7 summit, but ahead of a formal signing in Switzerland on Friday, the terms remain unclear. It'll extend the current ceasefire, but Tehran's demanding Israel stop attacks on Lebanon too. Ismail Baghai speaks for Iran's foreign ministry.
3: The US is committed and has a duty to honour its side of the memorandum of understanding. The American side is responsible for any breach of agreement by other players or US allies in the region.
2: Thames Water could be on the brink of nationalisation after the Environment Secretary objected to a planned rescue deal. Emma Reynolds is understood to have written to a regulator Ofwat, concerned it would put a burden on customers. The Technology Secretary has admitted banning under-16s from social media isn't a silver bullet for protecting children online. Restrictions announced yesterday could be in place by the spring. 8 people have been killed after a US Air Force bomber crashed in California. The B-52 had just taken off on a routine test flight when it came down last night. The first 8 closed grooming gang cases are to be reopened. They're being referred back to police in a major national review. Amani Rana reports.
4: Operation Beaconport is examining cases from between January 2010 and March 2025, which involved 2 or more suspects accused of sexual abuse, more than 1 victim, and where no further action had been taken. It's considering hundreds of files where lines of inquiry may have been missed. The National Crime Agency says the reinvestigations mark the first step towards seeking justice for victims and survivors.
2: And a rare first edition copy of Emily Bronte's novel Wuthering Heights is up for auction for the first time in over a century. It features spelling mistakes and could fetch £500,000. That's the latest. I'm Faye De Silva.
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6: weather. So, looking at today, it will be mainly fine with some sunny spells. These will be on the hazy side under periodic higher cloud. Becoming very warm, feeling humid with light winds at a top temperature of 27 degrees Celsius. And tonight, well, it will be mainly fine during the evening, but becoming rather cloudy from the west with a little rain spreading eastwards. It will stay warm with light winds and an overnight low of 14 degrees Celsius. The next high tide at Sheerness is at 2:12 this afternoon with a height there of 5.7 metres.
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6: OK, here we go. It's a To Me Tuesday with Richard standing in. Welcome along. Lots of fun coming up. What am I watching? Blankety Pop Blank. And a special edition of Two For You.
7: If

Reggie and Gazza and Face to Face here on BRFM. Of course, I better be professional and say it's Gary Barlow and Elton John. Tuesday morning, 10:06. It's a Toomey Tuesday with Richard standing in. We're giving Dan the morning off. Yes, and I'm here today. It feels strange. I haven't been here on a Tuesday for many years, but it's lovely to be here. Well done for the rewind. It was 1987. We had 49 entries this morning, so well done to you, well done. Angry says, told me the year, and then says, how do I claim the food? Well, that's very easy. It's number 12, You Don't Win the Prize, Crescent, Minster.

Bruno Mars, cha-cha-cha. No. I was doing that around the studio, cha-cha-cha. Fancy myself on Strictly Come Dancing, you know. I like that one. Now, what's going on here? What is going on here? We can't have people begging to win the rewind. It's the lottery. So Angry says I got the right year, so obviously I win the food. It's not rocket surgery. And Jimmy the ex-postie is up in Kent in 2 weeks, so what's the chance of winning the carvery? Well, I'm afraid you can't. It's a lottery. It is a lottery. There are 49 other people this morning that go into the draw. We're up at 89 now. 89 so far. So, I can't just open my wallet and take 89 people to treat 89 people to dinner. It's just not on. So it goes to a lottery. And it's in, and Mr. Toomey's in charge of it on Friday, I'm afraid. So, you know, you're begging to the wrong person. I'll have no more of that, please. No more of that. anyway, well done for the rewind this morning, everybody. You all have a chance of winning either. Now, I'm getting too excited. Right, coming up on the show today after 12 o'clock, we've got two for you. Two for you. Okay, and basically how that works is you choose two artists. You can have two artists of the say. You can have two by the Beatles. You could have two by Elton John. You could have two by whatever you like. Or you can have, say, one by the Rolling Stones and one by Bruno Mars. It's up to you. It's two songs for you after 12. You choose the artists. As long as it's on the system, I choose the songs, and away we go after 12. So if you'd like to get your two for you artist in for after 12, we'll play those together for you. You know the number 01795 874422, on the text 07510 984001. Very good morning to guys. He will get your song on for you as well. And the Wednesday people said if they listen on Wednesday morning, we are open to bribery. Trouble is, nobody listens on a Wednesday morning. Most people know where their off buttons are, Ian. I'm only joking.

Well, to be honest, Jimmy the Postie, I don't know if Ian does like Cornish pasties. Probably. He'll have anything if it's free. R.E.M. there, Sidewinder sleeps tonight. 17 minutes past 10, BRFM with me, Richard, standing in for Dan Toomey this morning. Pleasure to be here. So two for you after 12 o'clock. So basically after 12 o'clock, you can pick two artists. They don't have to be the same. We'll play them together. You pick the artist. I pick the song. We play them after 12 o'clock. I've got one so far. That's disgusting. I need some more, please. Otherwise, I'm going home after 12 in a huff. I will. I'll go home in a huff. I do promise you that. Right, OK, what am I watching? Clues to a very famous TV show. You just got to guess what I'm watching today. There's a clue in this. There is a clue in this. There's a big clue in this. So, I am watching a British sitcom starring Julia McKenzie and Anton Rogers as Hester and William Fields. It was produced by Thames Television. It ran for four series between March 1984 and October 1986. So, I'm watching a British sitcom starring Julia McKenzie and Anton Rogers as Hester and William Fields. It was produced by Thames Television, running for four series between March 1984 and October 1986. What am I watching, please? Dan, you just teched. Yeah, that's better. Well done. What am I watching? 01795 874 422. On the text, 07510 984 001. Coming up, we've got some David Bowie and Golden Years. And then for Geisy, we've got Tracy Ullman.

2 for you. It doesn't look like I'm going home early now. Probably another two entries for that, and then we're full. So well done. I think we're going to be full. I don't want to overcompensate, if you know what I mean. So maybe another two chances to you to get your 2 for you in. So that's basically 4 songs. So that's two artists for 2 people. Is that right? No, 4 artists for 2 people. There, it gets confusing, doesn't it? Right, What Am I Watching is also going very well as well. I thought you might get this one because the clue is actually in this readout. So I'm watching a British sitcom starring Julia McKenzie and Anton Rogers as Hester and William Fields. It was produced by Thames Television and it ran for 4 seasons between March 1984 and October 1986. You might think that I'm very sad, but I actually am watching this at the moment. And is there always What I'm Watching at the moment? Otherwise it's not called What Am I Watching. Getting it right so far, our very own Dan Toomey, Mrs. Shrek, Geisy, Andy from Bayview, Texter 9968, Soapy and Mrs. Soapy, Kim in Sittingbourne, Mike and Amanda, Sue at the Aviation Museum, and Millie Molly. What do you think I'm watching? You know the numbers and you know the text number. I don't need to tell you.

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1: Okay, my second look at the travel for this morning. Things around the island not looking too bad at the moment. If you do spot something while you're out and about, if you can contact me on the usual numbers. Heading off the island and down to Maidstone, things looking fine there at the moment. Just around Sittingbourne, not too bad. They're just a little bit busy through Snips Hill. Other than that, things are not looking too bad. And if you're heading down on the A2 into Faversham, just short of Mackinade's food place there, it's a little bit queuey there, but other than that, things are not looking too bad. In the opposite direction, heading up through Newington and into Rainham, no problems at all. M2, M20, all running fine at the moment. Don't forget what John told you about earlier. I don't know if it's still going on. I've not looked at the maps that far afield, but there were problems on the M25 from 4 o'clock this morning, so that might make your journey around the Dartford Tunnel a little bit bad. So do check anything that you need to before you travel that way. Onto the trains, everything seems to be running fine. Just the 11:15 London Victoria service is leaving 3 minutes late. If you spot something while you're out and about, 874422 is the number to the studio. Please, when it's safe and legal to do so. Do you know what? I'll have more in 60.
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10:37, it's BRFM. A very good morning to you. It's the mid-morning show. Thanks for choosing us. Lovely to have your company. It's Richard in for Dan this morning. Lovely to be here as well. And now on the two for you front, thank you very much. I do have 14 songs which I've got to squeeze into the hour. And Donna, Matt and Cliff, I've noted yours down as well as a reserve one. But for two for you, I'm full. Two for you is full. Thank you so much. I was panicking there. I thought you'd all come in with them, but maybe I should have given you a little bit more time. But anyway, thanks for that. Two for you is full. And Donna, Cliff and Matt, you're on the reserve. I've got 14 songs to get through, so I'll have to get a wriggle on after 12. Now, it's very upsetting here in the studio at the moment. I'm very, very unmiffed because while John and Barry were here this morning, someone lit a bonfire. Now, we've got to have the door open here today because it's very warm. It's very warm in the studio, so you need some air. But someone's got a bonfire going on, and I don't like it a lot because now it's carrying on. It's been going on for hours. It's not so smoky out there, but the smell, it's just terrible. Absolutely terrible. It's not nice. Really isn't nice at all. If anybody knows who's doing this in the neighbourhood, can you go and have a word for me, please?

A classic there from 1968, coming from Sly and the Family Stone and Dance to the Music. Hope you're doing that this morning. In reference to the bonfire, the Wednesday presenter said, it's me, he's burning somebody's underpants. Whatever you do in your spare time, my friend, that is up to you. That is up to you. I think it's the Brickmasters have said, is that a request you're asking me for? I'm going to put some Talking Heads on anyway, because I do like Talking Heads, and that reminded me. But if that's, I don't know if that's a request or not, but we're going to get some Talking Heads on anyway. Right, okay, what am I watching? Let's do that again. You've done very well on this morning. It's a British sitcom starring Julia McKenzie and Anton Rogers as Hester and William Fields. It was produced by Thames Television. It ran for four seasons between 1984 and October 1986. What do you think I'm watching today? Lots of right answers coming in. In fact, not a wrong answer amongst you so far. So I'm watching a British sitcom starring Julia McKenzie and Anton Rogers as Hester and William Fields. It was produced by Thames Television. It ran for four seasons between March 1984 and October 1986. What do you think?

And it's fast approaching 10 to 11. You're listening to 95.6 BRFM with me, Richard Bartlett, sitting in for Dan Toomey. That was Michael Jackson and Hollywood Tonight. Let's complete, shall we? What am I watching TV quiz for today? So I'm watching a British sitcom starring Julia McKenzie and Anton Rogers as Hester and William Fields. It was produced by Thames Television. It ran for four series between March 1984 and October 1986. What am I watching? Well, all of these people got it right today. Our very own Dan Toomey, Mrs. Shrek, Geisy, Andy from Bayview, Hot Pot, Soapy and Mrs. Soapy, Kim in Sittingbourne, Mike and Amanda, Sue at the Aviation Museum, Millie, Molly, Trisha and Donna and Cliff and Matt. Today I was watching Fresh Fields.

at the bottom.

Talking Heads there, Once in a Lifetime. Coming up in the next hour of the show, we have got the 11 a.m. coffee break. Sit back and relax with me for that. And a round of Blankety Pop Blank. Taking us up to the news, it's Kylie Minogue. She'll be stepping back in time, but first, here's Cameron Whitcomb.

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1: From the Sky News Centre at 11, leaders of the world's major economies are meeting in France to discuss a potential US deal to end the war in Iran. Donald Trump's attending and says he's happy with the framework, which is to be officially signed on Friday in Switzerland. Russia's war in Ukraine is also likely to feature on the agenda, with the UK unveiling 70 new sanctions targeting the country's shadow fleet. Our political editor Beth Rigby is there.
2: For Keir Starmer, I have to say, no clarity yet whether he will meet President Trump. He is expected to have meetings with Modi of India, with Zelensky of Ukraine. He met Chancellor Merz last night.
1: Thames Water could be on the brink of nationalisation after the Environment Secretary objected to a planned rescue deal. Emma Reynolds has written to regulator Ofwat, concerned about a burden on customers. Former Health Secretary Wes Streeting set out what he says is an alternative vision for Britain's future. The potential Labour leadership candidate says he'd fast-track infrastructure projects using emergency laws. But he's warned the party mustn't fall into the trap of making the most expensive pledges. Here's his latest criticism of Sir Keir Starmer.
3: I'm going to resist jumping straight in on recent events and the row about defence spending. It does underline the case for change, the need for stronger leadership and a serious plan to arrest and reverse Britain's decline.
1: A man's due in court later charged with murder after a woman's body was found in southeast London. 47-year-old Barbara McCann was discovered in Lewisham last Tuesday. Tunisia have sacked their head coach just one match into the World Cup. The North Africans were thrashed 5-1 by Sweden. And details have been revealed about a new show inspired by The Traitors. It opens in London's West End next May and will feature a cycle of five new plays. That's the latest. I'm Faye De Silva.
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5: So mainly fine with some sunny spells, although these may be on the hazy side under periodic higher cloud. It will become very warm and feel humid with light winds, a top temperature of 27 degrees Celsius. And tonight, mainly fine during the evening. It will become rather cloudy from the west with a little rain spreading eastwards. It will stay warm with light winds, an overnight low of 14 degrees Celsius. The next high tide at Sheerness, well, that's at 2:12 this afternoon. The height there, 5.7 metres.
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Happy RFM. Tuesday morning, even. It's a Toomey Tuesday with Richard standing in. It's lovely to be here. 12 minutes past 11 o'clock. That was a lovely coffee break, wasn't it? We had a country coffee break today. Willie Nelson, Always On My Mind. One of my favourite songs from Glen Campbell and Galveston. And Brooks and Dunn and My Next Broken Heart. Right, coming up in this hour, we'll be playing Blankety Pop Blank.

That's the Kings of Leon and Super Soaker. Now, don't forget that it's two for you. I've got all your artists in. Some of them I'd have to... Some of the artists that you picked have got quite long songs. So we've got 14 songs in, but I've kind of had to maybe not play some of the more famous ones and play some of the ones that are a little bit shorter, maybe something that you don't know. However, it is by that same artist. But I had to fill up the hour and I didn't want to disappoint anybody, so I hope that is okay. Right, let's get on now. It's over to you. We're playing Blankety Pop Blank. We take a very famous song. We take one word out of that song and we replace it with the word blank. It's your job to fill in the missing word. Today, it's blank level. Today, it's blank level. So it's a very famous song. Actually, it's a tune today, to be fair. It's a tune. We take a one word out of that title. We replace it with the word blank. It's your job to fill in the missing word. Today, blank level. Blank level. And of course, you know the numbers. I don't need to tell you. Coming up, England Dan, John Ford Coley. For that, something from Saturday Night Fever. Here's Yvonne Ellingham.

love that one so much. England, Dan, John Ford, Coley, and I'd really love to see you tonight. And I don't want to change. Of course, you can pop round if you like. I don't mind. No problems. I'll give you my address at the end. Right, now don't forget that on Blankety Pop Blank, what we're looking for is a tune today, and not necessarily a song with words. So getting it right so far, we have Hot Pots, Pete from Sandgate, Malk B and Johnny B so far. So we're looking for a tune today and not necessarily a song with words. So the missing word today, it's blank, obviously. So blank level. Blank level. What do you think it is? Don't forget, we're looking for a tune and not a song. A tune and not a song. And getting it wrong, I'm afraid. Good try, Kim from Sittingbourne, but it's not that one. And also, Dan from Queenborough, it's not that one either. Okay, blank level.

0: So well done to Janice from Sittingbourne getting the right answer. So we're playing Blankety Pop Blank. I take a very famous song, I take one word out of it, I replace it with the word blank. So today it's blank level. Here I'm going to give you some clues. It's a tune, okay? It's not a song with words, it's a tune. It was a TV theme from a 70s ITV show. It was number one in 1973 and it was performed by the Simon Park Orchestra. Okay, so it was a tune, it was a TV theme from a 70s TV show. I'll give you this, the show, it was called Vandervalk, okay? It was the theme from Vandervalk. It was number one in 1973 and it was performed by the Simon Park Orchestra. And Jeremy's spot on the button with it, he knows what it is. And I'll leave you with this one because I think it's dead funny. Richard, from Tim at Woods in Raynham. Is it spirit level?
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0: Tim's got the right answer now, but to be fair, I think I like the spirit level answer. Right, okay, it did make me laugh. Right, looking around the island, things looking good at the moment. No problems, just a little build-up of traffic at the junction of Queenborough Road and Halfway Road. Other than that, things not looking too bad. Around Maidstone, just around Ashford Road in Maidstone, a little bit busy there on the A20. In Sittingbourne, very busy just round by the train station, and St Michael's Road just at the junction with Crown Quay Lane, but then it always is, isn't it? M2 and M20 seem to be running fine at the moment. In the opposite direction, if you're travelling up to Raynham, just by Station Road, it's very busy there at the moment. Other than that, there's not too much to report on the roads. Onto the rails, and we've just got the 1208 Ramsgate service that leaves 2 minutes late, 1214 Dover Priory service that leaves 8 minutes late. If you spot something while you're out and about on the roads, 874422 is the number to the studio. Please make sure it's safe and legal, and I'll have more in 60.
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5 minutes to 12. It's BRFM. It's me, Richard, on a Toomey Tuesday. A very good morning to you. Thanks for choosing us. I do hope that Dan Toomey is enjoying his rest this morning. It's a pleasure to be here with you. And Tim at Woods, yes. Well, the only prize you win is that you actually make me laugh. And I laughed out loud, actually, at that one. Spirit level. I mean, honestly, spirit level. Right. Blankety pop blank. We take a very famous tune this week. We take one word out of it. We replace it with the word blank. You've just got to guess what it is. I gave you some clues. It's a tune. It hasn't got words. It's a TV theme from the 70s, and the TV show was Vandervolk. It was number one in 1973, and it was performed by the Simon Park Orchestra. Blank level. Hot Pot, Pete from Sandgate, Mount P, Johnny B, Janice from Sittingbourne, Jeremy, Tim at Woods with his spirit level, Soapy and Mrs. Soapy, Tracy, Amanda and Mike the cabbie, and Kim in Sittingbourne. What do you think it is? Of course, get in touch, 874422 on the phone, 07510984001 on the text. Let's take you back to 1986 now, shall we, with the Blow Monkeys and Digging Your Scene.

I do love that one. The Blue Monkeys from 1986 and Digging Your Scene. Well, I'm digging the work that you're doing on Blankety Pop Blank today. You're doing very well now. I've checked it, and the spirit level says you're doing fine. Okay, I do. That's tickled me. That'll tickle me forever now. Right, okay, so Blankety Pop Blank, it's a very famous tune. It's a TV theme from an ITV TV show called Vandervalk. It was number one in 1973, and it was performed by the Simon Park Orchestra, the Paymaster, Dan from Queenborough and Sue at the Aviation Museum, even adding their list to, adding their names to the list even. It's Blank Level. Blank Level. What do you think it is? 01795874422. You can text me here in the studio, 07510 984001.

0: 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But now we have to get the events guide.
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0: So, OK, I was trying to do two things at once there. It never works out for me. The Queenborough Independence Day is on Saturday the 20th of June. And there's lots of different things going on. The Queen Philippa, the Rose Inn, the Heroes at 2:30, followed by DJ Wills. The Flying Dutchman, DJ Joshua, all day at the Rifleman from 3. Queenborough Yacht Club, Mick Kenton, between 4 and 5. And the Admiral's Arm, Scarstruck, between 5. And, of course, the BRFM Roadshow will be there as well. So that's Queenborough Independence Day, Saturday the 20th of June. 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

That's Empire of the Sun, and we are the people. It's BRFM. It's the Toomey Tuesday with Richard. It's been lovely to be here this morning. Thanks to Dan for asking me to cover him. I hope he's having a nice rest today. He certainly does deserve it with those 2 4-hour shows a week. It's quite an achievement. It's very hard to do 4 hours on the radio, and you tend to flag by the last hour. So hats off to everybody that does it, and hats off to everybody that even if they do 3 hours, hats off to them as well. It's wonderful stuff. And I'd like to say thank you very much to our very own Simon, who sent me a lovely message this morning. Thank you so much for that, Simon. I really do appreciate it. But as is everybody on BRFM, I think. As is everybody. Right, OK, so we've been playing Blankety Pop Blank this morning. I take a missing word out of a tune, and I give you the... And I ask you, I'm flagging, to fill in the missing word. Yes, indeed I do. And today we were looking at a TV theme. It was from an ITV show called Van der Valk. It was number one in 1973, and it was performed by the Simon Park Orchestra. Getting it right: Hot Pot, Pete from Sandgate, Malk P, Johnny B, Janice from Sittingbourne, Jeremy, Tim Atwood's Cars in Raynham, Soapy and Missy Soapy, Tracy, Amanda and Mike the Cabby, Kim in Sittingbourne, The Paymaster, Dan from Queenborough, Sewer Aviation Museum, Paddy O'Dawes and Carol and Pete from Minster. It was Eye Level. Do you remember that TV show, Van der Valk? I can't remember who starred in it. Maybe someone could text me and let me know. I know there's been a remake, and when I was talking to Paddy O'Dawes on the phone, he said, I think it's written by Johnny Pearson. It's written by Johnny Pearson, and he did the Sleepy Shores theme as well. And I think he did the Oneidin line, which I like to call the Wondin line. It's a great little number. It was number one in 1973. It was Eye Level, but I think we're going to rename it in honour of Tim Atwood's and his fantastic answer this morning, Spirit Level.

0: Andy Williams, Music to Watch Girls By. Thank you to Janice in Sittingbourne, Jeremy, and Tony at the Aviation Musician Museum. Telling me it was Barry Foster who was in Vanderbilt. And Mick from Hogwarts said that they used the tune in a Orangey Boom lager advert in 1972. Wonderful stuff. I love this information. And I've got a text from Trisha. I'll read that out in a minute, Trisha, because I've run out of time.
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1: From the Sky News Centre at midday, Donald Trump's dismissed claims the US will be investing money in Iran as part of a peace deal, calling it a ridiculous rumour. With Washington and Tehran due to sign the agreement formally on Friday, the president says there'll now be a second stage of talks. He's adamant America's achieved its objectives.
2: They will not develop, purchase, buy, or any other thing. They're not going to acquire a nuclear weapon. If they do, all hell will rain down on them.
1: Mr. Trump's in France, where leaders of G7 nations are meeting. The Prime Minister says justice has been done after two men were convicted over a series of arson attacks on properties linked to him.
3: Obviously, it was a bad attack, and all the details have now come out in court, and justice has been done, so I'm pleased in that respect, particularly for my family who were affected by it.
1: Roman Lavrinovich, whose 22 and 27-year-old Stanislav Karpiuk were found guilty yesterday. A car once owned by Circus Starmer was torched in North London last May and two houses were set ablaze. Prince George will attend Eton College from this September. Kensington Palace has confirmed he'll follow in the footsteps of his father William after being accepted at the prestigious school near Windsor. The Environment Secretary says she's not convinced a proposed £10 billion rescue deal for Thames Water is the right move for customers. Emma Reynolds has written to regulator Ofwat. Eight people have been killed after a US Air Force bomber crashed in California. The B-52 had just taken off on a routine test flight when it came down last night. The first eight closed grooming gang cases are to be reinvestigated. Operation Beaconport's looking into lines of inquiry. And a rare first edition copy of Wuthering Heights is up for sale. It's expected to fetch around £500,000. That's the latest. I'm Faye De Silva.
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5: So mainly fine with some sunny spells, although these may be on the hazy side under periodic higher cloud. It will become very warm, it will feel humid during the afternoon with light winds. A top temperature today of 27 degrees Celsius. And tonight, mainly fine during the evening, but becoming rather cloudy from the west with a little rain spreading eastwards. It will, however, stay warm with light winds and an overnight low of 14 degrees Celsius. The next high tide at Sheerness, well, that's at 2:12 this afternoon, and the height 5.7 metres.
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5: OK, it's time for Two For You. You've chosen your artists, I've chosen these songs. I've got to get on with this because we've got a packed hour of music. First up for Lisa, two from Johnny Hates Jazz. We had Johnny Hates Jazz in the 1987 Rewind this morning, so we've got two different ones for them, Turn Back the Clock and Magnetize. Playing these for Lisa. Hope you enjoy them.

There we go, playing that for Lisa. Two from Johnny Hates Jazz. Hope you enjoyed that, Lisa. Magnetize from 2012, and one of my favourites to start with, Turn Back the Clock. It's the Two for You feature, and it's BRFM. Good afternoon to you. And just want to read this text out from Tricia that says, with regards to the last segment, the eye level, God, I hope that comes up in the quiz before I forget it. I remember the tune. No idea what it was from or called, but I was very small then. Oh, bless you, Tricia. And obviously, Tim, with his spirit level, wants royalties for today's show. I'm afraid not. There's no royalties. There's no money involved in this. It's a low-budget production. Right, on we go. ENG 2 from Sinead O'Connor. The second one I've not heard before. That's called Wolf is Getting Married, so maybe we're going on an adventure together. But this is Mandinka from 1988 for ENG.

And that was a two for you for Ian G. Hope you enjoyed those. Two from Sinead O'Connor, her 1988 hit Mandinka. And one from 2012, which I haven't heard before, but I'll be playing that one again. Wolf is Getting Married. We now move on to Hot Pot's choices. We haven't got, we've got two different artists from Hot Pot, two great artists. Coming up in a minute, The Pioneers and Let Your Yeah Be Yeah. But first, the very lovely and wonderful P.P. Arnold, an Angel of the Morning.

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1: So all your routes around the island should be fine at the moment. Just a little bit busy at the junction of Queenborough Road and Halfway Road. Other than that, things are not looking too bad. Down in Sittingbourne, just the usual pinch points around St Michael's Road and Crown Key Lane. Other than that, not too bad there. And in the opposite direction, if you're heading up to Raynham, roundabout Station Road, Otterham Key Lane, stop-start traffic. A little bit busy around Medway Hospital at the moment. Other than that, nothing to report on the M2 and the M20. On we go to the trains. And, well, it's been a great run of luck on the trains this morning. No problems on the trains. If you have any updates for us, then please give us a call, 01795 874422. Please, when it's safe and legal to do so, the next bulletin will be with my boss, Mr. Finch, at 1:30.
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1: Okay, so it's two for you. If you're still looking for two artists, how about The Who and The Mighty Quo? This is for Soapy and Mrs. Soapy. You want 'em, and I've got 'em.

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It's 95.6 BRFM. It's Toomey Tuesday with Richard Bartlett, and it's two for you. Don't forget the Pete's up here at 1 o'clock with a fantastic show for you. He's prepping already. He's very diligent, isn't he? Very, very diligent. Prepping, wow. Well, that was First Soapy and Mrs. Soapy. That was The Who, Pinball Wizard, Status Quo, Something About You, Baby, I Like. For information, for your information, this is, may we have ABBA and Elton John, please? Yeah, you can. This should satisfy Mrs. Welling. This is obviously comes from Welling Pool. This should satisfy Mrs. Welling, who has decided to invade my personal space on holiday in Mallorca. How the other half live.

Mr. and Mrs. Welling. Thumbs up from Mrs. Welling, apparently, and good news. She is now willing to buy me a beer. How marvellous. Wonderful, I'm so pleased for you. Drink responsibly, though, Welling Paul. Sunshine and beer, it's not a good mixture, OK? I have to do that because I'm a broadcaster and I have to appear responsible. There we go. Right, OK. Yes, Ian, I'm leaving that comment on the screen and I will be drawing attention to that. Don't forget, everybody, that Ian and Andy are here tomorrow with an absolutely superb show for you for a Wednesday between 9 and 1. Absolutely wonderful. So please make sure you join them for that. OK? Right, now we have one for Jimmy the Postie. It's... Robbie Williams, let me entertain you, and it's only us.

0: for Jimmy the ex-postie there, two from Robbie Williams. Wonderful stuff. Two nice rocking tunes. Coming up next for Trisha, we've got two of the Genesis lead singers, Peter Gabriel and Phil Collins. And no thanks needed, Dan. Whenever you need help, I'll help you out. Just give me some notice.
1: It's only us.
0: It might help if I put the microphone up. Okay, let's go with this one for Trisha.

So Trisha wanted the two Genesis lead singers. That's the first one, Peter Gabriel, Games Without Frontiers. Thank you so much for your company this morning and into this afternoon. It's been nice to be here on a Tuesday. Mary on Dry Time is Swale Pride and the Community Show and Les After Dark. But coming up next, the very fantastic Peter Finch. I'll leave you with Phil Collins for Trisha and Roy Orbison. Have yourselves a great day.

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1: From the Sky News Centre at 1. Donald Trump insists Iran will never have a nuclear weapon as part of any US deal to end the war. The president's called the framework fair, while dismissing reports it involves America investing money in the country, which he calls a ridiculous rumour. The agreement's terms remain unclear ahead of a formal signing on Friday. He's been speaking at the G7 summit in France, as has the prime minister.
2: This is a really important breakthrough. At the G7 here, we've been discussing the details of that deal and how we get the Strait of Hormuz open as quickly as possible. President Macron and I put together a group of countries prepared to play their part.
1: A driver accused of killing two girls when she crashed into a London primary school in 2023 has appeared in court. 49-year-old Claire Freemantle wasn't asked to enter a plea on charges of causing death by dangerous driving. Former Health Secretary Wes Streeting set out what he says is an alternative vision for Britain's future. The potential Labour leadership candidate says he'd fast-track infrastructure projects. Thames Water could be on the brink of temporary nationalisation. Environment Secretary Emma Reynolds is warning a £10 billion rescue deal may lead to an undue burden on customers. Stand-in England cricket captain Joe Root says Ben Stokes will be welcomed back to the dressing room. He's leading England again at the Oval tomorrow because Stokes and bowler Gus Atkinson are banned for breaking team protocols. Root insists his side are still right behind Stokes.
3: I'm sure he has the respect of everyone in our dressing room. He's been a phenomenal leader for a number of, for the last 4 years. I think the way his captain's been brilliant. We've achieved some wonderful things as a team and as a group. Won a hell of a lot of test matches. And clearly he's, talismanic player.
1: And Kensington Palace has confirmed Prince George will attend Eton College from September. He'll follow in the footsteps of his dad, William. That's the latest. I'm Faye De Silva.
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4: In the local news, Kent Fire and Rescue attended a house fire at Queenborough Drive in Minster. Four engines and crews with breathing apparatus used jets to extinguish the fire. One person has been treated for smoke inhalation and burns. The cause of the fire is not yet known, although there is no criminal offences reported. Swale Borough Council teamed up with Kent Police Community Safety Unit to tackle suspected fly tippers, collecting evidence and take enforcement action. Along with fixed penalty fines, the operation saw a vehicle seized by police, uninsured drivers and no or wrong permits being carried. The operation is part of an ongoing proactive work to track down road waste carriers. And finally, the A249 Sheppey Crossing southbound lane closure is said to be extended a couple more days after National Highways advised that work to fix the damaged joint has seen some complications. That's the latest on BRFM. I'm Karen Murray.
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6: Mainly fine with sunny spells, although they may be on the hazy side under periodic high cloud. Becoming very warm and feeling humid with light winds. A maximum temperature 27 degrees Celsius tonight. Mainly fine dew in the evening, but becoming rather cloudy with a little rain spreading eastward. Staying warm with light winds. Minimum temperature down to 14 degrees overnight. Your high tide is at 2:12 this afternoon at a height of 5.7 metres.
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Good afternoon, 8 minutes past one. Big thanks to Richard for a rather excellent show. That's what it says here on this £20 note he gave me. Welcome along. Well, thank you for Richard for standing in for Dan this morning. Well, that's a marked improvement, wasn't it? I don't mean that. Welcome along. How are you doing? Hope you're well. What nonsense have we got lined up for you? The usual, if I'm honest with you. Going for gold. Three from one. We've got a guest in just after two. And we've got twin spins. The going for gold, of course, a bronze question, nice and easy. A silver question, nice and easy. Well, easy, but a bit harder. A gold question, too much for poor old bungalow. And then, of course, three songs with one thing in common after the new after two. And twin spins, your choice of artist. You pick the artist, we choose the song. 07 510 984 001 is the text number. You can call me live, 01705 874 22, and that's how your Tuesday afternoon looks.

The Hooters and Satellite. Good afternoon to Stan. Nice to hear from you, Stan. Good afternoon to Milsey. I'm entirely live, as I am 95% of the time. Good afternoon, Finchmeister. Oh, yeah. You watch me smash this silly little gold quiz with my good lady on board. Bungalow Paul. Normally known as Welling Paul or Whitstable Paul, but we call him Bungalow because there's not much upstairs. Which he proves on a regular basis by only ever winning the silver. He's won the gold once. Shall we see what he's made of? Right, eyes down for a bronze question. Remember, when you think you know the answer, 07 510 984 001, please put your name. I don't remember everyone's phone numbers. I'm not that good. I mean, I'm not that bad either, but I'm not that good. The bronze question, who reached number one in 1975 insisting that I'm not in love? Oh, come on, this is easy. Who reached number one in the charts in 1975 insisting that I'm not in love? 01795 874 22 is the telephone number. You can text 07 510 984 001. Who reached number one in 1975 insisting that I'm not in love? That's your bronze question. Give us a call, drop us a text.

And how long? It's 20 minutes past one. Most of you are getting it right. We still have space for one twin spin. So if you want to give me a call with an artist, text that in 07 510 984 001. And the bronze question: who reached number one in 1975, insisting that they I'm not in love? Who is insisting I'm not in love and got to number one in 1975? That's your bronze question. You too, Angel of Harlem, and we'll have the silver question after this.

Angel of Harlem, you two here on BRFM. Good afternoon to Red Ed. You were just about 30 seconds too late for the twin spin, but we'll try and play that song for you, the one that you asked for, as soon as we can. It'll probably be after sometime in the next half an hour or so. Now, where were we? Oh yes. Let's recap the bronze question. Who reached number one in 1975 insisting that I'm not in love? That's the bronze question. The silver question. Who starred opposite Lady Gaga in the remake of A Star Is Born? Who starred opposite Lady Gaga in the remake of A Star Is Born? 07-510-984-001 is the phone number. Text number, sorry, 01795874422. That's the phone number. Who starred opposite Lady Gaga in the remake of A Star Is Born? That's your silver question. Give us a call, drop us a text. Travel news next after this from Razor Lights.

0: Madonna. Nilsson is not the right answer for the first one. I'm not in love. You've got the wrong artiste. So at the moment, you're only getting a bronze. And Bungalow surpassed himself. He's in Mallorca, that's why. San C and Sangria, that's what's done him in. Who starred alongside Lady Gaga in A Star Is Born is Your Silver Question? Drop us a text or give us a call. Either one, I'm easy.
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0: Looking around the island, a little bit busy on Millennium Way, junction of Halfway Road and Minster Road. Quite slow on the Halfway Road stretch of that. The M2, A2, not looking too bad. A249 looking good as well. Looking on the trains, no delays. Southeastern say everything's running on time. You're up to date with the travel. We'll have more in an hour's time.
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Wow, that's unlike Bungalow Bolt have choose some good music, but there we go. That is, of course, Pink Floyd for the Bungalow Boy. And it's that time that we do this. Right, let's recap the questions so far. I have to say, who is it who's got one wrong just now? Jimmy DePosti. It's not that person on the silver question. It wasn't that person. The bronze question, who reached number one with I'm Not In Love in 1975? Silver question, who starred opposite Lady Gaga in A Star Is Born? It wasn't Channing Tatum, that's for sure. And the gold question, this is an easy one, I think. What single gave Elton John his first UK solo number one? That's the gold question, and I don't think it's that tough this afternoon. What single gave Elton John his first UK solo number one hit? You can text me right now, 07 510 984 001, or you can call 01 795 87 4422. What single gave Elton John his first UK solo number one hit? Give us a call, drop us a text. For Red Ed, Bruce Springsteen, take us back to 1985, and I'm On Fire.

I'll play that one for all my exes. Best of my love. You're welcome. I guarantee none are listening. Oh, except that one. Well, we've got a shock on the cards here, I tell you. Yes, an absolute shocker heading your way with the answers, because someone's got a gold and I'm very upset. Who reached number one in 1975? 10cc. I'm not in love. 10cc. Who starred opposite Lady Gaga? Bradley Cooper. And which single gave Elton John his first solo number one hit? Tractor Man, it wasn't Don't Go Breaking My Heart. That, but you're already given the answer and you're giving it correctly. It was Sacrifice was the answer. Right, let's have a look at the scores on the doors, see who's got what. Skippy's only got a silver, as has Ian G. And, and I think Millsy has... No, Millsy's got a silver. They've got a bronze, sorry. Gavlar, Skippy, and Ian G, bronze. Silver, Millsy, silver. Jimmy the Postie, and the Painmaster. Wow, Painmaster, what's going on there? Winning the gold this afternoon... where are we? Mount P. Bungalow? Something's wrong. The space-time continuum's been disturbed. Bungalow's got a gold. It's his second one in about a year. Pete in Halfway, the Tractor Man, Amanda and Mike. Trisha, Sarah in Minster, Donna in Queenborough. Mr and Mrs Soapy, Stan and Bet, afternoon to you. Dan in Queenborough. Anvil and Pig and Prepare Pudding Fest. Well done, all of you. All got your medals. Good work. Let's play one of those, and it's going to be this one from Elton John, Sacrifice on BRFM.

It seems we've allayed Ian's fears of today's show this afternoon being at bang average. No sacrifice. It's a bit better. I'm on fire, apparently. Oh, thank you. And he's made a request. I mean, you got your own show tomorrow. You could play it then, couldn't you? I mean, let's be honest. After the news at 2, we should have a guest in between 2 and 3 as well. We're playing 3 from 1. 3 songs with one thing in common. It's down to you to work out what that is. Take this to the news. The Detroit Spinners and Blondie.

0: Good afternoon to Halfway Paul. I didn't realise it was you on Saturday morning. That was Little Dave. Little Dave was the little one. Eddie was the old one. Yeah, good to meet you, though. It's a regular haunt of ours, unfortunately, that one. Very bad habit, though, isn't it? News is next here on BRFM, and then 3 from 1. Don't forget, Mary's in at 4. Ian's around at 7 tonight. Then Les is here at 10.
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1: From the Sky News Centre at 2, Donald Trump says he'll release the text of a peace deal agreed with Iran in a formal setting. The US president's at a meeting of the world-leading democracies in France. We're told the deal will be signed on Friday, with Mr. Trump insisting there are loud and clear guarantees Iran won't have a nuclear weapon.
2: I think it's going to happen fairly on time. We've been both involved. I think they're going to want to get it done. Iran wants to get it done. They have to get back to business. And the relationship is now normalized. So I think it's going to go pretty quickly, Steve.
1: He also insists the Strait of Hormuz will fully reopen. Environment Secretary Emma Reynolds has been telling MPs her concerns about a proposed £10 billion bailout deal of Thames Water by its lenders.
3: I have three particular concerns about the proposal. The unfair cost to customers, delays to vital infrastructure investments, and delays to environmental improvements. The 16 million Thames Water customers are front and centre of my consideration.
1: Thames Water's in £20 billion worth of debt and has struggled to meet key targets, including around sewage spills. It could be temporarily placed into public ownership. Wes Streeting's been setting out his plans for Britain. The former health secretary says he'd fast-track infrastructure projects if he were to win any Labour leadership contest. The first 8 closed grooming gang cases are to be reinvestigated by police forces. Operation Beaconport is looking into lines of inquiry that may have been missed. Kensington Palace has confirmed Prince George will be going to Eton for secondary school in September. The future king will be following his father, Prince William. And in sport, England defender Tino Livramento is out of the World Cup with a hamstring injury. He's being replaced by Trevo Chalobah, who was on holiday in the USA. England play Croatia tomorrow in Dallas. That's the latest. I'm Leisha McKenna.
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5: Mainly fine with some sunny spells, very warm, humid. Maximum temperature 27 degrees. Tonight, mainly fine during the evening, but it'll become rather cloudy from the west with a little rain spreading eastward. Staying warm with light winds. Minimum temperature 14 degrees. 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

Deacon Blue, Twist and Shout, coming up to 2:07. Tuesday, June the 16th, the World Cup's underway. England get in the action tomorrow night at 8. As you can imagine, Dave and I aren't going to be on the radio tomorrow. It's not happening. So I'll pre-record something for you. There'll be something, but, you know, there's football on. Mrs. Welling is asking about where the medal is from. It's not, you don't actually give out medals. It's just in your, you know, you just chalk it down and say, well, I got the gold, well done. You don't actually physically get a medal, Bungalow. You wouldn't know that, would you? It's your second time. Ian says, Tuesday sounded exceptional today, far better than normal. Don't start, eh? I don't want any riots on my hands. Right, three from one. You're going to hear three songs. The clue could be, it could be in the title. It could be in the artist's name. It could be anything. But these three songs are connected in some way. What is that way?

0: maybe she'd have thought it through.
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0: hurt so bad.
1: Ella Langley and Be Her. Before that, Blake Shelton, She Wouldn't Be Gone. It's BRFM on Tuesday afternoon. Bungalow says, unstoppable in the right conditions with my beautiful wife, and Estella Galica. All right. If that answer at World Cup is your answer to the 3 from 1, I'm afraid that's incorrect. Normal service having been resumed, I see. Oh, well, never mind. We'll play it again for you after this from House of Pain.

bet they're nice lads to go out for a drink with. A House of Pain and Jump Around. 19 minutes past two. Don't forget Mary's in on drive at 4 o'clock, that's the time. Ian's in at 7, Les is here at 10. That's your Tuesday afternoon. Right, let's play those three songs again. Three songs with one thing in common. What is the common denominator?

Three songs, one thing in common. What is that thing they've got in common? 07510984001 01705 874422.

Bungler says, well done on the ABBA track. You finally pleased one listener. Well, as long as it's not you, I'll be happy. I'm easily pleased, mate. Keep your answers coming in for the 3 from 1. Although I think you might need to read my mind to be able to get it right. Clues heading your way after our twin spin. Stan and Bet have chosen it. In this hour, that's after this, from Tears for Fizz and then the travel news.

0: on Saturday, is it the 20th? It's Queenborough Independence Day. Celebrations down in Queenborough. The BRFM Roadshow will be down there all day on Saturday. Fingers crossed for some fine weather. I do the Roadshow once a year. That comes at the bank holiday weekend in August. And it's the cricket club do, and I can't guarantee that I'll be entirely sober.
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0: OK, let's take a look around the island. A little bit busy in the junction of the High Street and Millennium Way, and around by the train station as you approach the train station from Millennium Way. And halfway road, junction of Minster Road. A little bit busy, everything else is fine. The A249 looking good. M2, A2, M20, all looking fine. And the 318 London St Pancras is running 3 minutes late. That's all the problems we have. We've got a twin spin heading your way for Stan and Bet. Your next travel bulletin will be at 3:30.
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0: Everybody's Somebody's Fool. There are so many people I could play that for. There's probably at least one sunbathing right now in Spain. But no, I wouldn't do that. That's not my style.
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0: Right, as I mentioned earlier, it's the Queenborough Independence Day this Saturday at the Queen Philippa. Mate Loud will be performing from 12 to 2. The Rose Inn, the Heroes, followed by DJ Wills at 2:30. The Flying Dutchman, DJ Josh all day. The Riflemen from 3, they're very good. You'll be able to see them at Bank Holiday Weekend at Sheppey Cricket Club on Sunday night. Queenborough Yacht Club, Mick Kenton's on 4 till 5. And at the Admiral's Arms, Scarstruck at 5 p.m. And then BRFM will be there as well, the roadshow. So that's all happening this Saturday in Queenborough. Independence Day.
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0: You're not with it today, are you? Is it the warm? Is it because it's got sun warm again? Is that what it is? Okay, we're going to play you three songs with one thing in common. The clue is Waterstones or a library might help you. Waterstones or a library might help you to what the connection is between these three songs. Waterstones or a library may be able to help you. And if you ask a librarian, I'm sure they'd know. No, that's the wrong track. Here we go.

Bungalow says, there's no connection, you little deviant. Bungalow on the money. There is a connection, Bungalow. And I'm not little. How rude. The connection is, the clue is, Waterstones or a library, especially a librarian, might be able to help. If you think you know from these three songs...

Gordon Lightfoot, who had a few hits. That one, If You Could Read My Mind. And before that, The Drifters. If you know the right answer, you know what's going on. You're more than a number in my little red book. So we played you extracts from three of the three songs, and they were as follows. This is Everybody's Salsa, Modern Romance. That's song number one. And then song number two, Feels Like Heaven. That's Fiction Factory. And then the third one is Earth, Wind and Fire and Fantasy. They're all categories for books. So you can have a romance novel. You can have a fiction novel or a non-fiction novel. Or you can have a fantasy. See? Malk P, well, you should do. Malk P should really get it right. The Paymaster as well. The rest of you needed clues. They were Simon, Danny in Greenborough, Tricia, Mrs. Welling. Well done, Mrs. Well, Mrs. Bungalow. And Mary Poppins. God, blimey, Mary Poppins. Well done, you. Let's have a couple of tunes from those artists. We got Modern Romance and Earth, Wind and Fire. Starting with this one, Cherry Pink and Apple Blossom White. I love this one. It takes me back to 1983.

Fantasy, Earth, Wind and Fire, which is what the plans of Bungalow are, to win another gold. Absolute fantasy. It's not happening. I was just in a good mood this morning today. Made it far too easy. The news is heading your way at 3 o'clock. We've got a reverse intro for you. And don't forget, Mary's in on Drive at 4. Ian between 7 and 10. And then Les will be here with After Dark at 10 o'clock tonight. Back to 1977 and Donna Summer, Love's Unkind.

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0: Mainly fine with some sunny spells today. Yeah, 27 degrees. We're at 24 according to this in Sheerness, but yeah, can't believe that. Tonight, mainly dry and fine during the evening, but become rather cloudy. Little rain spreading from eastwards. Staying warm, though, with light winds. Minimum temperature 14 degrees. High tide is at 02:37 at in the morning at 5.94 metres.
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Very sorry for the lack of news there. The interface between the keyboard and the chair was working for once. It was an outside issue, so we've sorted it now, which is the good news. And the other good news is we've got a quiz for you. We're going to play a reverse intro. What's this?

I think that's fairly straightforward. But then I'm not the bungalow boy, am I? If you think you know what it is, give us a call, drop us a text. Got a bit of help with the music. John from the Absolute 80s team is here, learning about the system, and he's chosen the music, which is why you'll hear Adele in a minute.

0: Luther Vandross, and I really didn't mean it. We're getting some interesting answers. Although, hey, Finch, you've upset the wife. And last week, my nanny. You're very naughty. I think you're confusing me with someone that cares. Leave it out. Skip Sue Jody in the garage. It's not that one. Right band, wrong song. Trish, I'm on fire. Are you? No, it's not that one. Kim in Sittingbourne has phoned up a couple of times. I'm waiting for the third call. It's coming.
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0: Skip's given me the option of two songs to choose from that he's given as his answer. Skip, I can tell you, it is one of them. Which one's down to you? Kim in Sittingbourne. Well, we got there in the... I did think she'd be phoning again. Good afternoon to the paymaster. Shall we play that again for you in a moment? Oh, by the way, there's 3 minutes of my life. We're not getting back, eh? The old pub singer.
1: All right, guys, fancy a drink.
0: Anyway, that's my Adele impersonation. We interviewed her here once. She was in this fish and chips at Cape the Savaloy. Oh, we think it was her. We're not 100% sure. It sounded like her. Right, here we go. This is the reverse intro.

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That's all we're doing for clues at the minute, I'm telling you. Because far too many people have got it right. Hey. Oh, hello. Alanis Morissette and Ironic. I've not heard this in a while.

0: So we're just doing a couple of misheard lyrics here in the studio amongst ourselves. Well, you know, just to... Bungalow, what's going on with you? You all right there, fella?
1: Helping you.
0: Hey, are you all right? You're having a bit of a turn getting our questions right. This is not like you. I bet it's because the missus is there with you. She's giving you the answers. That's what it is. I mean, you're not called Bungalow for nothing. Back to 1979 and Racy and Some Girls. Pure filth, this, you know.

some girls won't. Some girls need a... 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Some girls don't. Ray C from 1979. Now, back in 1980, 1981, I was prone to nick my mother's silk scarf, wrap it round my forehead, apply a bit of lippy and a bit of, you know, I used to put a bit of massacre on my eyes, you know. And I didn't look good, I tell you. And my mum's cardigan silk blouses, they went missing as well. New Romantics, that was what I was doing.

of Spice Girls, and Who Do You Think You Are? Taking us back to 1997. Quite a few of you are getting this now, which is good to hear. Even Bungalow's got this, so it must be easy this week. But I think his wife got it, if I'm honest with you. Let's play it again for you.

there you go. Give us a call, drop us a text if you think you know what it is. Twin Spin heading your way for Stan and Bet shortly, but before that we've got travel news and this from 1961. Oh, I don't know why I love you, but I do. It's got to be said in the Northern accent, doesn't it? All right.

0: Sharon's Frogman Henry, and I don't know why I love you, but I do. Johnny's here from the All Out 80s team. Says, that didn't half sound like something you'd strip to. Oh, with that in mind. I'm down to me budgie smugglers. Sandals are off. Knee-length grey socks gone. String vest, there it goes. It's the budgie smugglers and the knotted handkerchief left. What a tease. A travel news.
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0: Although the smugglers might have to go there chafing somewhat. Excuse me, let's have a look around the island. Fairly busy junction of Halfway Road, Croomber Road. And around the train station, it's fairly busy on the island. Other than that, it's not too bad. The A249 looking good. The A2 slow in Raynham, slow around Key Street, on Chalkwell and in Sittingbourne as well. And as you go head towards Tong, it's a little bit slow, and in towards Faversham. The M2 and M20 looking good. On the trains, the 318, London St Pancras. That left 7 minutes ago. What are you telling me that for now? 4:15, London Victoria, 2 minutes late. Let's move on, shall we?
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Patrina Clark and Downtown. Before that, I couldn't live without your glove. Patrina Clark, our final twin spin of the day. Don't forget, Mary's here at four. Let's last play of our song. I've got to give you a clue. I like this clue. It's one of my favourites. 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

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I'm so shy and retiring. You've got Michael McDonald and The Cure before we give you the answer.

0: Now listen, I said Sharp, it's nothing to do with me, so it's the other one. I've not been well, I'll be honest. I've really not been that well, so, you know.
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0: You'll have to excuse me. It's not Sharp Dressed Man, and I don't know why I gave that clue. I apologise. I'll give you the real answer after this. Most of you have got it already. I think I'm just wishful thinking on my part about a Sharp Dressed Man. It's been a long day.

The Cure and Love Cats. I made a nonsense of this this last quiz in the last hour, haven't I? Let's be honest. Trisha says, blimey, is it even ZZ Top? Could we miss someone? Oh, well, Rex says, impossible. Still stuck on the budgie smugglers. Either that's hurt my imagination. Well, listen, don't be getting transfixed on my budgie smugglers. That's not a good idea. I am wearing the puce ones with the sequins. Mount P, probably the same. I got it wrong, probably because the same reason I thought it was legs. It's not legs. No. All of you got it right. This is what I'm saying. I'm giving you all a point here because we played you this. It's nothing to do with a sharp-dressed man. It's more to do about giving me all your loving. That's what it is. See, this is it in forward gear. I'm gonna go and bury my head somewhere. I'll be back on Thursday, and we'll be playing, doing some proper competitions then. I apologise most humbly. I am but your servant. Oh, woe is me. Oh, woe is me.

That ZZ Top, not to be confused with Legs, Sharp Dressed Man, Rough Boy. That is Give Me All Your Loving. Yeah, just, you know, we're all allowed to have a bad day, aren't we?

Bungalow says, great show, Private. All right, thanks, Private. It looked like the tapas are on me tonight. Oh, I don't mind if I do. Patas bravas. Because of you, every dog has its day. Enjoy your evening. I doubt it. I'm going to work. What you can do is enjoy Mary. She'll be here at 4. Thanks to John for his help with the music. He'll be here Thursday on Drive. Friday on Drive. Get it right. Oh, you'll be doing a bit of Thursday, right? Thursday Drive as well. I'm going to leave you with the Beatles, them, and Shania Twain. And then Mary will be here. Ta-ra.

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2: Well, it's glorious out there at the moment. A lovely sunny afternoon, nice and warm. Highs at the moment, 25. Oh, it's lovely. Tonight, mainly fine during the evening. Coming rather cloudy from the west with a little rain spreading eastwards. I don't think that's for us because when I saw it on the telly earlier on, it didn't look like we were going to get any rain. So just maybe a little bit of cloud cover later. Staying very warm though. Minimum temperature tonight, 14 to 15 degrees. Next high tide is at 02:37 hours. That's at a height of 5.94 metres at Sheerness. Very good afternoon to you. It is 1.5 minutes past four. No news is good news. No idea what happened there. But anyway, here we go.
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0: Ah, oh, two amazing tunes there to start the drive time off and get us all in the mood. Yes, in the mood to face anything. I Just Might from Bruno. Oh, yes, Sam, his latest, well, one of his latest amazing tune. Love it. And then Whispers 1981. Love them too. Good afternoon, Joanna. Your one coming up next from JLS. Oh, I'm loving the vibe here. A really good vibe here. Thank you very much to the two lovely gentlemen earlier on. It was very nice to see you both. We had John what's his name? The old fella in the budgies. Oh, Pete, that's his name. Yeah, I must admit, I was a bit worried about the sequins, but it's okay. They'd put them away by the time I got here, so I was safe. I was saved from that. I should mark myself as safe from seeing the budgie smugglers. Anyway, where are we? We are at 4:10, Tuesday afternoon, the 16th of June. We are halfway through. Can you believe it? We're halfway through the year. And this is BRFM 95.6. It's drive time with me, Mary. I'm here until 7 o'clock when the lovely Ian takes over for the Every Other Tuesday show. I'm sure he's on his way up soon and he'll be here looking for some solitude and calmness after the drive. Yes, got a long drive in. Anyway, any tunes that you'd like to hear, you know what to do. Send a text to 07 510 984 001, and if I've got them, I will play them. You can also give us a call. My glasses are not working properly. I don't know what's the matter with them. You can also give us a call on 01795 874 422. I'm seeing double. I don't know. Anyway, I'm going to carry on with the tunes. JLS here for Joanna. Good afternoon to you and thank you for your text.
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1: Right, let's have a little looky see what's going on around on the island. On the roads, nothing too bad, actually. Sheerness, as you are going in towards the station there from Bridge Road, looking a little bit slow. Halfway Road, not too bad there at the lights. Queenborough Corner seems to be okay. Castled Corner, not too bad at the moment. A little bit on the lower road there by Brambledown as you are coming towards... towards Castled from Brambledown, looking a little bit busy there. A little slow patch there, just around by Brambledown. Don't know what's going on there. The bridges, they seem to be okay. It is supposed to be open tomorrow. The big bridge, Shepherd Crossing, supposed to be open by lunchtime tomorrow, and all back to normal. Work is continuing on there. A249 looking okay down towards Quay Street and back Stockbury, down to Detlin Hill. Little bit of a queue at the bottom of Detlin Hill as you're heading on towards the M20 Junction 7. Nothing to write home about, though. It's only a few cars, I'd say. Northbound, southbound, all pretty good. On the M20, that's looking okay. Nothing really happening around there. A229, that's looking okay as well. A little bit busy and slow as you get in towards Bluebell Hill, towards the Lord Lees roundabout there. And the both roundabouts, Teddington and Lord Lees, are looking rather slow at the moment as you're heading onto Junction 3 of the M2. A little bit of congestion just around the junction there. Once you're past that, it's fine. Absolutely no problems there. Junction 4, lovely on the M2. Junction 5 through to Junction 6, all nice and clear. On the A2, busy in Raynham down to Moore Street. Clear once you get through there. Down to Quay Street, no problems at all. That's looking okay. Ooh, I've got a fly on me. Quay Street roundabout, a tiny little bit of a queue at the bottom of Quay Coal Hill, but nothing to write home about there either. Into Chalkwell, okay. In towards Sittingbourne, busy on St Michael's Road, around by the station and down towards Crown Quay Lane. And as you head up towards Snips Hill. A few sticky patches on Snips Hill, both directions. Out towards Bapchild, it all clears up and there's nothing to report all the way through to Faversham. On the trains, what time have we got? 16:17. The 16:18 service to London, St Pancras, running 3 minutes late. The 16:42 to London, Victoria, running 3 minutes late. Before that, the 16:15 to London Victoria, running 5 minutes late, going at 16:20. So still time to catch that one. Everything else seems to be okay. We'll have another look in half an hour. Anything I don't know and you do know, if it is safe and legal to do so, give us a shout.
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need. You know what? That's a really good tune. I like that. That's Blue. Lee Ryan, I think he was a little bit underrated. You know, his voice is really good. He hits those high ones and those long ones. Anyway, happy Thursday to you too, Trish. Thank you for your text. I know, seeing double, right? No, what it was, I got three pairs of glasses, okay? One is for my normal ones, every day, like outside every day, distance or whatever you call it. One is for reading and one is my old reading glasses, but they're better for the screens up here, the computers. So yeah, I was seeing a bit blurry, but I'm okay now. I'm seeing straight and there is no sign of any sequined budgie smugglers anywhere. So I'll cope now, all right. It is very warm, 25 degrees. How are we doing out there in the heat? What are you doing to cool down? Ice lollies? Oh yeah, I fancy an ice lolly now. What have I got? I've got a famous line from a film, okay. So if you know what the name of the film in, you can the film is, sorry, you can text in or give us a call. The line goes like this. On Wednesdays, we wear pink. That's the line. On Wednesdays, we wear pink. What is the name of the film? And what am I going to play now? Oh, George. George Ezra.

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And that was No Mercy from 1997. Now, I'm going to mention this now. I'm going to mention it again later on. We are all on the little lookout for a little dog that's gone missing from Eastchurch. It's a little Shih Tzu, a little grey-white, little grey and white fluffy little thing called Cabbage, I know. And she's a she, and she was a rescue. She's about 3 years old, I think, and her mum and dad are frantic, going out of their mind with worry, searching around. There's been drones, there's been lots of people helping and sharing posts on Facebook and stuff. There's been a couple of sightings of her. There's a Facebook page called Sheppey UK Pets Missing, or Pets Missing Sheppey UK, something like that. If you search it, you'll find it, a local one. And it's on there, and it's, you've probably seen it all over Facebook. But if you do, if you are out for a little walk, or you're out and about, and you happen to see little Cabbage, don't approach her. Just see where you are, and just give the owner a call. The details are all on Facebook. And yeah, they are very, very worried, and they would really appreciate everybody's eyes and ears being around for them at this time. And let's hope she finishes her adventure and gets home soon, naughty little moo. Anyway, I'm going to carry on with the tunes. If anybody does have a sighting and you don't know, you know, any details, or any details of who to pass it on to, while I'm here until 7 o'clock, you can pass it on to me, 01795 874422, and I can try and get a message to the owner. That's another option we can do. Anyway, I've got one from 1979 here. I haven't heard this for ages.

0: Viola Wills, or Viola Wills, whichever way you want to say it. Going to get along without you. 1979. Don't forget, if you know this, then give me a shout. A famous line from a film: on Wednesdays, we wear pink. It's a good job I'm not wearing pink. Oh, no, today's Tuesday. Okay, 07510 984 001. That's the number to text, or if you want to give me a call. Oh dear, it's going very well. 01795874422. On Wednesdays we wear pink. I'm gonna have to get me pink out for tomorrow.
1: And it goes a little something like this.

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1: Okay, things are hotting up now at Cowstead Corner. Very slow as you come off the Sheppey Crossing onto the Cowstead area. Between the two roundabouts, very slow moving. And as you come off the main Cowstead roundabout onto the lower road there, heading towards Barton Hill Drive, that's very slow at the moment. Everywhere else on the lower road seems to be doing okay. Halfway, not too bad. Bridge Road going into Sheerness, quite slow at the moment. And Millennium Way, bit of a queue there heading down towards the traffic lights, towards the station. A249, not doing too bad. Can't see any issues there on the island, on the bridges, sorry. And then from the island down to Quay Street, looking pretty good. Down to Stockbury, looking good as well. And all the way down to Detlin Hill. There is a bit of a queue now on Detlin Hill. A little bit longer than it was earlier on. But hopefully everything moving quite sensibly down there. The slip road as you come off the M20 at Junction 7 onto the A249 heading coastbound, isn't it? Yes. Heading coastbound as you are coming onto Junction 7 from the M20. That's rather slow moving as well at the moment. As you're coming off the M20 Junction 7 coming up from Ashford, that's very slow, that slip road there. Mind you, it's always hard to get out onto that roundabout, isn't it? I know. Everywhere else down that end seems to be doing okay. M20 looking good. M2, I'm just waiting for my map to catch up with me. M2, not too bad. Bluebell Hill, very busy there. The A229, very slow from Pilgrim's Way up towards the Lord Lees roundabout. That's very, very slow moving along there. Not affecting the M2 at all. That seems to be okay. Junction 4 at Hothway, that's nice and clear at the moment. And then it's very busy around Farthing Corner as you are coming through to Junction 5, but it's not stopping. It's all moving nicely at the moment, as far as I can tell on my map. Down to Junction 6, all pretty good. On the A2, nothing really. From Moore Street down to Quay Street, looking pretty good. Sittingbourne, very busy. St Michael's Road, around by the station, and Crown Quay Lane. And then as you're heading on up to Snips Hill, that's rather busy and slow. Coming in from Backchild, not too bad, but going out rather slow moving in places. Once you're through Backchild and out towards Tenham, all looking good. On the trains, 17:06 service to Sheerness on Sea from Sittingbourne, running 3 minutes late. Everything else seems to be running to time. Have another look in half an hour.
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1: Now, there are a couple of our listeners and their friends who are doing a bike ride on this Sunday. Oh gosh, it's going to be really hot, guys. So Rachel, Keisha and 11 others, all friends of the lovely Marvin, who passed away in February suddenly due to an embolism. Yes, they're all doing this London to Brighton, oh my goodness, bicycle ride on Sunday in for the British Heart Foundation in memory of Marvin. So this song especially for them, and I'll be with you guys. I'll be here at Windy Ridge, and I'll be playing tunes and thinking of you.

So, guys and girls, I hope you've all got your bells ready on the sides and the fronts of your bike, on your handlebars. Yeah, you need to take plenty of water with you. Have you got someone going along beside you in a vehicle who can have lots of water on board for you? Do let us know how you get on Sunday. We will be rooting for you from here. Massive thing you're doing. Amazing. Now, did you get the thingy though, Rachel? On Wednesdays we wear pink. That comes from the film Mean Girls. Paymaster got it, so did Steve the Bus. Well done. That's amazing. And Danny got it as well. And well done. Okay, I'm gonna just play out now. We've got the news coming up, a couple of songs, Ride With You. Okay.

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1: In the local news, Kent Fire and Rescue attended a house fire at Queenborough Drive in Minster. Four engines and crews with breathing apparatus used jets to extinguish the fire. One person has been treated for smoke inhalation and burns. The cause of the fire is not yet known, although there is no criminal offences reported. Swale Borough Council teamed up with Kent Police Community Safety Unit to tackle suspected fly tippers, collecting evidence and take enforcement action. Along with fixed penalty fines, the operation saw a vehicle seized by police, uninsured drivers and no or wrong permits being carried. The operation is part of an ongoing proactive work to track down rogue waste carriers. And finally, the A249 Sheppey Crossing southbound lane closure is said to be extended a couple more days after National Highways advised that work to fix the damaged joint has seen some complications. That's the latest on BRFM. I'm Karen Murray.
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3: Oh, well, it's lovely and sunny out there at the moment. Beautiful evening. Cloud will start to roll in around the 6-7 o'clock mark. But the sunshine will still be here and there. And then overnight, cloudy. Maybe a few spots of rain in the very, very, very early hours and then brightening up again before sunrise. Monday not looking too good. No, sorry, not Monday, Wednesday. She doesn't know what day it is. Wednesday not looking too good. It looks like we could have a bit of light rain here and there in the morning, but brightening up around midday and lots of sunshine then towards the afternoon and early evening. Yes, it is definitely Tuesday today. The next high tide is at 02:37 hours. That's at a height of 5.94 metres at Sheerness, and tomorrow's definitely Wednesday. And my clicker's not working.
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Sean Paul there, bringing us into the second hour. 6 minutes past five is the time. Tuesday, definitely Tuesday, the 16th of June, is where we are on BRFM 95.6 with me, Mary, here until seven on Drive Time. Getting you home, checking on the traffic and travel, and just seeing how everything is going. How are you this evening? What have you been up to? How has your day been? Anything exciting or funny happened today? Maybe you're getting ready and you're all excited, getting ready to go on your holidays. If you are, I'm very pleased for you. What have I got? I haven't got a lot on my playlist. Yes, there is plenty of room here, plenty of gaps here. So if there's a song that you'd like to hear, a song that makes you feel good for the summer, because it's absolutely beautiful out there this evening, then you know what to do. Send me a text. 07 510 984 001. Tell me the name of the song, tell me your name so I can say hello, and if I've got it, I'll play it. You can also give me a call on 01 795 874 422. So yeah, that's the thingamajigs out of the way. Now, lyric game maybe. Okay, so I've got some lyrics. You can tell me what the name of the song is. It should be quite an easy one, I reckon. Because it goes like this. All I do is eat and sleep and sing, wishing every show was the last show. Well, that sounds like me, but it's not me. And I don't want it to be the last show. Here we go, Red Dragon.

Ah, very feel good, that one. Okay, so I've got Sailing coming up now from Rod Stewart. And this one's especially for Tim down in Raynham at Woods Car Sales. Thank you for your text.

0: 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High Street, Sheerness.
1: Okay, looking a bit different at the moment. If you are trying to call just now, I do apologise, I can't answer. I'll answer in a minute if you ring back. Sorry about that. Okay, down to Brielle Way, going in towards Blue Town there, in through Blue Town rather, in towards Bridge Road and into Sheerness. Looking rather busy there and slow moving at the moment. Millennium Way, quite slow moving down towards the traffic lights, probably just weight of traffic there. Halfway, not too bad. A little bit of traffic on the Queenborough Road and the halfway road as well. Queenborough Corner quite busy. Cowstead Corner very busy at the moment. As you're coming from Neats Court, there's a queue from Neats Court there down to the Cowstead roundabouts. In between the two roundabouts is very, very slow, and coming off the Cowstead roundabout onto the lower road, that is very busy and slow moving in places too. Down at Thistle Hill roundabout, there's a little bit of a congestion there. It looks like it's from... It's not the farm shop, from Island Scaffolding. So from the Thistle Hill roundabout through to the new roundabout, what do you call it, Barton Hill Drive. That's looking a little bit slow moving there, around about the Scockles Road area, rather slow moving up towards the roundabout there. I'm not sure what's going on there, just a lot of traffic. On the A249, that's looking okay at the moment. The bridges seem to be coping okay. A249 down to Quay Street, nice and clear. The Quay Street roundabout is rather busy. All the slip roads there approaching onto the roundabout look rather busy. Not too much of a queue, but just be aware they're quite moving slowly. Down to Stockbury, all looking good there around the Stockbury Junction. A249 carrying on down to Detlin Hill. Cleared right up, there's no problem there. It's nice and clear. The traffic that was sitting earlier on the Sittingbourne Road heading down towards the roundabout is looking as if that's cleared up and gone on its way. M20, not looking too bad. That's looking fine. A bit busy between 6 and 7, but moving all the same. A229 still busy, as you would imagine, through to Bluebell Hill and the Tannington roundabout. Very busy there on the A229 between the M20 and the M2. M2 not looking too bad, that's all clear. From Junction 4 to Farthing Corner is rather busy, but it's moving, it's not slowing down too much, so you're all right there. Junction 4 is clear, Junction 5 is clear, and down to Junction 6 all running nice and smooth. On the A2 again, everything looks okay there. Quay Street roundabout, like I said earlier, is a little bit busy. Into the Chalkwell area, London Road busy heading out towards the Quay Street roundabout, in towards Sittingbourne, not too bad. St Michael's Road, usual hotspots there, around by the station and heading down to Crown Quay Lane, is moving rather slowly in places. Eurolink Way has a few hotspots on it, as does Crown Quay Lane itself, as you're coming out to meet the A2 there. Up and around to Snips Hill, not too bad, busy in places, but it's not causing too much of an issue. Out towards Bapchild, looking good. A few little sticky spots here and there, but once you're through Bapchild, it's all looking great. On the trains, where are we now? 17:19. Not much really to report. The 17:40 to Ramsgate running 2 minutes late. The 17:45 to Dover Priory running 2 minutes late. Also, everything else seems to be running to time.
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Oh, yes. Jax Jones there, 2023. And Callum Scott, love that. One of my favourites. Good evening to Graham down at the Norton Garage, who says he's got Rebel, the crazy boxer dog, and himself. And they've got some new spanners that he needs to try out. So he needs to hear this tune. The Village People coming right up.

0: Imagine leaving work on a Friday afternoon. 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

Camila Cabello there, and Mr. Ed, of course, Ed Sheeran as well. Good afternoon to Gavlar. Thank you very much for your text. I've got a Earth, Wind and Fire song coming up right next for you. It's not the one you mentioned for various reasons. I don't have it on the system. Anyway, but I've got a good one. I think it's a good one, and I think you'll like it. I hope you'll like it. And a very good afternoon to my fellow presenter, Simon, and Gabby, good afternoon to you both. And Simon says he actually works with Rachel and Keisha and will be with you in spirit as well every mile on Sunday for moral support. It's an incredible challenge, he said, and they wish you the very, very best of luck. But you don't need luck because you're going to smash it. I know you, Rachel, and you smash everything you put your mind to. So, yeah, best of luck to you. Just make sure the water is taken on board. That's all I can say. Gavlar, this one is for you, my dear. It's Earth, Wind and Fire. Let's groove.

Les Groove, one of my faves, 1981, that one. Okay, so my lyrics are from a song from the 80s. All I do is eat and sleep and sing, wishing every show was the last show. What is it?

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1: Okay, I'm going to start with the trains this time. The 17:45 service to Dover Priory is running 5 minutes late. The 17:45 service to London Victoria running 7 minutes late. The 17:50 to Faversham running 1 minute late. And then in the next hour, the 18:16 to London Victoria running 3 minutes late. The other couple of trains are on time. On the roads, let's see. Briarway, nice and clear now, going into Sheerness. That's not too bad at all. Halfway Junction is nice and clear there, down at Halfway Houses. Queenborough Corner looks pretty good to me. And Cowstead Corner, a lot better than it was earlier. Neats Court to Cowstead is clear. To between the two roundabouts is clear. And then it's just a little bit slow as you come off the main Cowstead roundabout onto the lower road. Once you're through there towards Barton Hill Drive, it's all nice and clear. On the lower road, all over the show, it's all fixed itself. Bridges, they seem to be doing okay. The A249, that's not too bad either. It's all good down to Quay Street and down to Stockbury and then following down to Detlin Hill, looking pretty good. No issues at all on the A249 from Detlin Hill up to the island and back again north and south. However, as you come around the roundabout, actually it's on the other side of the road on the A249 coming up from Bearstead towards Junction 7 there. As you're approaching the roundabout, there has been an accident there on the slip road, it looks like, of the M20 roundabout coming away from Bearstead. So that's just near, as you come away from Kim's Hospital and all that. So just be aware of that one. There's a little bit of an accident there, a little bit of traffic building up behind it there. It's the A249, the other side of the M20 as you're heading towards the M20 from Bearstead. Elsewhere on the M20, that's not looking too bad. It is busy between 6 and 7, but it's moving along nicely. The A229, however, from the M20 round to the M2, that is looking really, really busy, very, very slow moving. There has been an accident on the slip road as you leave the M2 heading for Tannington roundabout at Junction 3. So just be aware of that one. As you leave the M2 from 4 to Junction 3, there is a bit of an accident there heading towards the Tannington roundabout. It is very, very, very slow and snarled up all the way around there. All the roads are showing red on my map. So around Junction 3 of the M2, very, very, very busy. M2 itself is faring okay. It's busy between 2 and 3, but that's obviously a little bit of a knock-on effect going on from the accident. Between 3 and 4 is looking good, and between 4 and 5 looking good too. No issues around our side there of the M2, and down to Brogdale, all good, Junction 6 as well. So that's the update. Oh no, the A2, I've got to do that one. That's all nice and clear. Yes, A2, nothing to report there. Quay Street roundabout, nice and clear. Heading into Sittingbourne, a bit busy around by Crown Quay Lane on the St Michael's Road there, and then up Snips Hill, a couple of little sticky spots out towards Bapchild, all nice and clear, nothing to report. We'll have another little look in half an hour.
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1: And don't forget, if you are out and about on your travels, you might be having a little bit of a walk with your own dog or what have you, or just, you know, out and about. If you're sitting in traffic and you're around the East Church or on the island somewhere, Minster, East Church area, please keep your eyes open. There's a little Shih Tzu dog called Cabbage who's missing, been missing for a couple of days from East Church. Her owners are very, very worried and beside themselves, as you can imagine. There's been a drone out. Lots of lovely people been sharing the posts on Facebook. It is everywhere on Facebook, the notifications for Cabbage's missing ordeal. Don't approach her because she'll be obviously in flight mode. She's very skittish. She's very nervous, and she'll be even more nervous now and scared. So just take a note of where you are. If you do have a sighting, take a note of where you are and get in touch with the family. Or you can get in touch while I'm here until 7 o'clock. You can get in touch with me. I've got a phone number for him. I don't want to give it out over the airwaves. But please do have a look on Facebook And if you do see little Cabbage, the little grey and white Shih Tzu, then do shout out where she is, where you've seen her. Thank you so much. It's good that we can all come together to help. Hopefully she'll be captured soon and back home on her sofa.

Cheryl Cole there from 2009, that one. I like that one. I liked her dress that she was wearing. She used to be on the X Factor then. Was it the X Factor? Yeah, I can remember her then. Good afternoon, Tony. Tony will be here tomorrow on Drive Time. Thank you very much for your text. Nice to hear from you. What have I got next? Oh, yes, I have the song coming up next. All I do is eat and sleep and sing, wishing every show was the last show. Well, only Danny and Maria got that one. So, or nobody else could be bothered to text in. I don't know. Whichever the reason. Well done to you two.

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2: Well, it is still lovely out there, but it is starting to cloud over a little bit. Clouds gathering now until sundown. Tonight, a little bit of cloud as we head up towards the early hours. Then we could get a bit of murky, misty, spots of rain before then the sun comes up and it's all nice again. But it's only nice for a little while in the morning. Where are we here? It's only nice for a little while in the morning because then we could have a few spots of very light rain on Wednesday morning, early hours, well, 8 o'clock-ish. And then from 10 o'clock-ish, it's going to get nice and bright again and then wall-to-wall sunshine then all the way through. At the moment, it is 23 degrees. Tomorrow, overnight, is looking like 16 degrees. Tomorrow, 24 degrees. In the daytime, 17 in the evening. Oh, we're hotting up. And the next high tide is at, I'm looking for the time, 02:37 in the morning. That's at a height of 5.94 metres at Sheerness.
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And that was the script there with Will I Am from 2012, that one. I don't mind that one, to be fair. Miley Flowers. Miley Cyrus is coming up next with that Flowers tune from 2023. Before that, though, it is after 6 o'clock. And what happens after 6 o'clock is the little 3 at 6 quiz that we do. I do anyway. Anyway, 3 questions. If you know the answers, that would be very nice to hear what they are from you. 07510 984 001 is the number to text, or you can call me on the hotline, which is 01795 874 422. So my questions are for this evening. Number one, quite a recent thingamajig. Which country scored the first goal of the 2026 World Cup tournament? Which country scored the first goal of the 2026 World Cup tournament? Number two, which company was originally known as Blue Ribbon Sports? Very well-known company now. Blue Ribbon Sports started off as, who was it? And number three, who was the ancient god of the sun? Seeing as the sun is out, I thought we'd talk about that. So yes, that's my three questions. Number one, which country scored the first goal of the 2026 World Cup tournament? Last week. Number two, which company was originally known as Blue Ribbon Sports? And number three, who was the ancient god of the sun? That's it for me and the questions. We will play on with the tunes. Miley Cyrus, Flowers.

I do like that tune. I can remember when it first came out, Simon and I absolutely loved it. We couldn't stop playing it. Very good afternoon again to the paymaster who had a go at the questions. And yes, correct. Thank you for that. I didn't know the middle one, to be fair, number two. Yeah, that was a new one on me. So my questions again, if you missed them or you missed one and you can't remember which they were. Number one was, which country scored the first goal of the 2026 World Cup tournament recently? Number two, what company was originally known as Blue Ribbon Sports? And number three, who was the ancient god of the sun? That's the three questions. If you know the answers, do exactly what the paymaster did. Get your phone, send a text to 07510 984 001 with the answers. Put your name on it so I can say hello. Request a song as well, just like the paymaster did. And I'll play it for you, just like I'm going to do now. If you want to ring me on the landline, on the hotline, it's 01795 874 22. Fleetwood Mac coming right up for you, Mr. Paymaster.

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2: I'm going to start with the trains again at the right now. Sorry. Okay, the 18:16 service to London Victoria running 2 minutes late. 18:16 service to Ramsgate running 1 minute late. 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Everything else seems to be running to time. On the roads, nothing much to report. On the island, it's all looking pretty good now. Everything seems to have settled right. Down A249, that's looking okay as we come from the island down to Quay Street, looking nice and clear. Stockbury and down to the bottom of Detlin Hill, where that's all looking nice and clear now. It looks like the accident from the last half hour wasn't too bad, and everything's been cleared away, so that's pretty good. And it's all running northbound and southbound on the A249, looking very, very clear. On the M20 itself, that's looking okay. Nothing much to report there. Around Junction 6 is busy, but it's moving along. Where else is there? Yeah, no, that's looking pretty good. A229 still very, very slow moving from basically the golf course at Cobtree Manor all the way through to Bluebell Hill. And reports of an accident there just as you're approaching the Lordleys roundabout on the A229. So just be aware of that one. If you can avoid it, I would. It looks like it's going to be quite a while on there. On the M2, not so bad. That traffic there hasn't affected anything on the actual motorway itself. Although all the surrounding roads and the slip roads are really, really, really slow. So around Junction 3 of the M2, very, very slow. Going down to 4, looking good, no problems there. And down to Junction 5, Stockbury, no problems there at all either. Down to 6, out towards Faversham, lovely, no issues at all. On the A2, that's looking pretty calm and clear now as well. Down to Newington, all good, Keycoal Hill, Quay Street roundabout, clear as a bell. Into Quay Street, into Chalkwell, all good, Sittingbourne, just around by the train station where you would usually find a little bit of traffic there with the traffic lights and the little bottlenecks and all that. Going down towards on St Michael's Road towards Crown Quay Lane, it's rather slow, and Crown Quay Lane as you're coming out towards the A2 there, rather slow moving. Heading up Snips Hill and out towards Batchard is all looking nice and clear. So we're going to have one more look in half an hour, but for now it's lovely out there.
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0: Elton John, Dua Lipa, following Billy Joel there. Welcome back, or if you've just joined us, a very good evening. It's me, Mary, here on BRFM 95.6, Tuesday the 16th of June, drive time. I'm here until 7 o'clock, and I was asking everybody, if you are out and about having a little walk, because the weather is absolutely gorgeous out there, and it's still, well, it's telling me 26 up here, but my phone is telling me 23. It's still lovely and warm, balmy evening. And if you are out and about Eastchurch, Minster area, or anywhere really on the island, there's a little lost dog, and everybody's been very concerned and very worried about her. Her name is Cabbage, and she's a little Shih Tzu, grey and white. And her mummy and daddy are very worried about her. Family are very, very worried about her. She slipped out of the gate the other day, and yeah, she's a bit of a rescue dog. Very nervous, so she won't be like to be being approached. She's obviously been in flight mode now. And so if you see her, don't approach her. Just calmly, just see where you are. Don't approach her. If you've got any treats with you, a couple of sausages or something, sling them out near her and, you know, keep her fed or something. Maybe even some water. And just take a note of where you are and get in touch all over Facebook. Facebook is flooded with images of the little cabbage. And ways to contact her family. I'm here until 7 o'clock. I will happily pass on any messages of any sightings to the family while I'm here. Let's see if we can do something to help. I know other people have been helping, and I'm sure on behalf of the family, thank you very much to everybody who's had a hand in sharing the posts, having a look while you're out with your own dogs and everything. It's an awful worrying time. It's a terrible feeling. So my heart goes out to them personally, and yeah, if there's anything we can do, and hopefully we can find this little cabbage and get her back home on the sofa. Sean Kingston's going to play in 2 seconds. I'm just going to say once more, the three questions that I asked after 6 o'clock were, number one, which country scored the first goal of the 2026 World Cup tournament? Number two, what company was originally known as Blue Ribbon Sports? I only know one Blue Ribbon, that's a biscuit. Anyway, a Blue Ribbon Sports was originally known, which is the company it's known as now. Number three, who was the ancient god of the sun? Yes, so that's my three questions. I will play another tune, have some adverts, and then we'll see how we're getting on after there.
1: Say y'all!

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2: And this is where I tell you what's going on. I can tell you that we are halfway through the month of June and there is a festival on the Isle of Sheppey. The Festival of Sheppey is underway. All the information, there's loads to do and loads to see in a booklet, which I know Brambledown have some and I know Sheppey Glass have some. I've seen them in other places too. So, yeah, it's a lovely little bright blue thingy. And you can have a look on the Criterion website and down at the Facebook page there, and down there it's in Bluetown, number 69 High Street, Bluetown, Criterion Theatre. And Jenny has worked very, very hard, as have many others who have helped her to put this festival on. Everybody's doing different things to celebrate Sheppey. So if you've got nothing to do, have a little look and see where you can get involved, or go and have a little looky see. On the 18th of July, Swale Pride are having their Pride Day at Beachfields. Lots to do, lots to see. And there's quite a few stalls booked in. There's room for more stalls. So if you are interested in taking your stall down there, then do get in touch with Swale Pride on info@swalepride.co.uk or have a look on their Facebook page. There's information there. There's lots. There's a great lineup on the stage. Lots to be cheering for there. And then the following week is Laysan Carnival, 25th of July. Lots and lots and lots of interest this year. I'm very pleased to tell you the parade is looking really good. Still room for more, always room for more. And if you'd like to be a marshal and help us out on the day on the road, we would love to have your company. We'll bite your hand off. We'll give you a high fizz and a sandwich. What more could you want? You might even get to have a little radio. Anyway, that's on the 25th of July. This weekend, I do believe, is Queenborough Independence Day. I'm sure the roadshow is down there. And if you're planning your diary for this year, the rest of it, or next year, and you'd like to have the roadshow with you, send an email with all the information to office@brfm.net for the attention of Karen, our station manager, and she will get all that sorted for you.
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1: Okay, the last look at the traffic and travel this evening. On the trains, we'll start with the trains. The 18:45 service to London Victoria is running 6 minutes late. That's leaving at 18:51. The 18:49 service to Dover Priory, 2 minutes late. And the 19:12 service to Dover Priory running 5 minutes late. Everything else running to time. On the roads, there seems to be absolutely no problems whatsoever on the island. That's all looking lovely. The A249, the bridges seem to be okay. And the A249 seems to be running quite smoothly north and southbound from the island down to Detlin Hill. Maidstone is looking pretty okay. There does seem to be a little accident. Where is it? On Bishop's Way there. It's not causing too much of an issue. A little bit of traffic either side at the moment. Just be aware of that. Bishop's Way, there's an accident there in Maidstone. And then on the 229 that we mentioned earlier on, that's still very, very busy. Nose to tail there from Pilgrim's Way all the way down to Tannington Roundabout, Lord Lee's Roundabout. In fact, both roundabouts. It's really gnarled up around there, and there seems to have been an accident along the way there. I've seen another report saying that there's debris in the road. Could be related, I don't know. But yeah, so just do be aware of that one. Check on the maps before you travel and make sure you've got some stuff with you if you think you might be delayed, you know, water and something, bits and pieces. M20, that's all good. Yes, no problems. M2, again, no problem, apart from Junction 3, but it's not affecting the motorway itself. No problems on the M2. A2, looking lovely and clear all the way down from Raynham through to Faversham. Sittingbourne itself, lovely. It's just a little bit slow around the Crown Key Lane area. Apart from that, it's all looking very, very good. Mr. Sissons will be back in the morning. He'll have traffic and travel updates then. I will carry on with the show. Stan, I didn't forget at all. Here is Evergreen for you and Bet.
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there we go. That one is for lovely Stan and Bet. Thank you for that one. Sorry you had to wait. I had other songs I needed to put in. Right, I'm going to give you the answers and to the questions before I have to leave quickly, because the lovely Ian has arrived. Question number one, which country scored the first goal of the 2026 World Cup tournament? That was, of course, Mexico. If you needed to know, it was scored in the 9th minute of the game. And what company was originally known as Blue Ribbon Sports? That was Nike. I never knew that. And number three, who was the ancient god of the sun? The ancient god of the sun was Helios. Also then Apollo came along, but that was afterwards. So Helios was the right answer. And Paymaster got all three correct. Well done on that one. Thank you for playing along. I'm going to say ta-da and jump ship to let the lovely Ian sit down. I will be back on Sunday with the mid-morning show. Have a great evening and keep Ian nice and busy, won't you?

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It's BRFM 95.6. Ian H here on the Every Other Tuesday Night Show. Hope your Tuesday's been going well. I'm here till 10. Thanks very much, as always, to Mary. I think she's listening in the car on the way home. She'll be back, of course, next Tuesday. She's also back Sunday morning from 10 o'clock. But for now, you've got me until 10 o'clock. So what have we got coming up tonight? We've got some feel-good music. We'll have a few silly little questions for you and a bit of fun on the text as well. Text lines open as ever if you want to get a request on this evening. If there's a tune you want to get on that you've maybe not heard for a while or maybe something you want to play for somebody else, let me know on 07510 984 001. You can give us a call, 01795 874 422.

2468 Motorway. That's the Tom Robinson Band. BRFM 95.6, 12 minutes past 7. It's the Ian H here with the Every Other Tuesday Night show, which is every other Tuesday night. Hope you're doing well. Quite warm tonight. It's finished on a warm, warm day. Started out quite bad, but it's nice and warm up here at Windy Ridge tonight. So perfect barbecue weather. So hope you're doing well this evening. Are you ready for a silly question this hour? Just for fun, we'll have a silly question. So this is this hour's question. If you know the answer, it's 07510 984001 on the text, 01795 874 422, if you want to give us a call. So this is the question: what's banned in Florida after 6 p.m. on a Thursday? What's banned in Florida after 6 p.m. on a Tuesday? Best way to get in touch with that one, just for fun, 07510 984 001.

So confused, I know the feeling sometimes. BRFM 95.6, Ian H in the hot seat. It's just turned 20 past 7. So this hour's silly little question is, if you want to have a go, what's banned in Florida after 6 p.m. on a Thursday? Do you know? If you do, or you want to guess, 07510 984 001. Got to say good evening to Rick and Sarah. Good to hear from you guys. Watering the lawn. Yes, I think the lawn could do with some water. Very good. Good evening to Welling Paul. He's got a silly answer to the silly question. It's the wrong answer. It's not the space shuttle. It's a good answer, actually, but it's not the right answer. But sometimes the wrong answers are better than the right answers anyway. 07510 984 001 if you want to have a stab at that one.

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1: Things that make you go,
0: That's the CNC Music Factory. Things that make you go, Well, we've got a report. There's a missing dog on the island. It's a Shih Tzu by the name of Cabbage. Grey and white in colour. In the East Church, Minster area of the island. If you've seen Cabbage, a grey-white Shih Tzu, probably a bit nervous, so don't try and sort of catch her or anything. If you've seen Cabbage, please let us know. 01795 874 422, and we can pass that on to the owner. So what have we got next? Classic from Tina Turner.

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0: That's Tanita Tikaram, A Good Tradition from 1988. Hope your evening's going well. It's Ian H here. It's 7:34 on the Every Other Tuesday Night Show. I'm here till 10. So this hour's silly little question, just for fun. There's still time to have a little go if you want to guess. What's banned in Florida after 6 p.m. on a Thursday? Do you know? 07510984001 is the number you need. Good evening to Millie Molly. Millie Molly's got the correct answer. Yeah, it is absolute madness, that law. I agree. Well done, Millie Molly, with the right answer. Wedding Pools had another go. Some further information here about Florida from Wedding Pool that I didn't know. Apparently, crocodiles are not permitted to roam the streets in the Everglades on certain days. That's not the answer I had. I don't know how they enforce that, actually, but there you go. Interesting, but not the answer I was looking for. Put you out of your misery in the next sort of 10 minutes or so on that one.
1: Just what is it that you want to do?
2: Well, we want to be free. We want to be free to do what we want to do. And we want to get loaded. And we want to have a good time. And that's what we're going to do.
3: Well, wait, baby, let's go.
2: We're going to have a good time. We're going to have a party.

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0: Snap, welcome to tomorrow. Welcome to the Every Other Tuesday Night Show. So this hour's silly little question just for fun was, what's banned in Florida after 6 p.m. on a Thursday? Well, I can tell you the answer is passing wind. Also would accept farting. So Millie Molly was the only person that got that right. She heard that when she was in New York, apparently. What a crazy law that is. And I bet that gets broken quite a lot. And why on a Thursday night as well? But there you go. We'll have another silly question coming in the next hour for you. Michael Jackson now, though. Remember the time?
1: No.
0: If you want to request, it's 07510 984 001.

Michael Jackson, Do You Remember the Time? BRFM 95.6. Gotta say good evening to Jess. Jess is still celebrating the Scotland win the other night. Well done, Scotland. Hello to Jess. She wants to hear some Baccara, which we've got coming now for Jess. Enjoy. And Rick and Sarah, unfortunately, the tune you requested is not on the system. Sorry about that.

Bacara for Jess. Yes, sir, I can boogie. Yeah, sorry, Rick and Sarah, your tune was not on the system, which is never good. Big hello to Barry Delight in Holbridge. Good to hear from you, sir. You're a bit late to answer the question. The question's already gone. Your answer was cheese sandwich, as ever. Unfortunately, Barry, that tune you requested is not on the system.

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Doing Fine Now, that's the Pasadenas from 1992. It's BRFM 95.6, just gone 8 o'clock, 4 minutes past 8. Ian H on the Every Other Tuesday Night Show. I'm here till 10 every other Tuesday night with some just some feel-good music. We'll have a few silly questions. We'll go back in time this hour as well. We'll have a look at what was number one on this day. We'll have one from the 80s, one from the 90s, one from the noughties as well coming up soon. As always, if you want to get a request on, if it's on the system, we'll give it a play. 07510 984 001 is the text line. If you want to give us a call, you can do that as well. It's 01795 874 422.

ELO, hold on tight. It's BRFM 95.6. Ian H in the hot seat, coming to you live from Windy Ridge. It's 7 minutes past eight. Hello to Rick and Sarah. Rick and Sarah would like to hear a bit of Melanie C. I turn to you.

Mel C, I turn to you for Rick and Sarah. I've not heard that one for a while. Hope everyone's having a great Tuesday night so far. So what are you up to this weekend on Saturday? If Queenborough are having the Independence Day on Saturday. It's going to be entertainment all day in Queenborough. It starts at 12 o'clock in the Queen Philippa. Live music from 12. Rose Inn then has some live music later in the afternoon. Following that, the Flying Dutchman has got DJ and music. Then Queenborough Yacht Club as well. The BRFM Roadshow is going to be there. The Admiral's Arm BRFM is going to be there from 12 o'clock. That's coming up this Saturday. Queenborough Independence Day. Sounds like a really good event, so get down there on Saturday.

James Brown. Only one James Brown living in America. Okay, so this hour's silly little question, just for fun, if you want to have a go, is here. So this is the question for this hour. What are the only two words with three consecutive double letters in the English language? What are the only two words that have three consecutive double letters? Can you name them both? Can you name one of them? 07510 984 001, just for fun. If you want to give us a call, it's 01795 874 422. But now it's time to go back in time and have a look at what was number one today, on this very day, 16th of June. We'll have one from the 80s, one from the 90s, and then one from the noughties. So starting in the 80s, let's go back to 1987.

0: Star Trek in there, The Firm. They don't make them like they used to, do they? There you go. That was number one on this very day back in 1987. That one was 2 weeks at number one. We'll go to the 90s in a minute. We've also got the question for this hour. What are the only two words with three consecutive double letters? That's three consecutive double letters in a row. Three consecutive double letters in a row. There's only two words in the English language. Rick was straight in there with the correct answer. Well done, Rick. Paymaster, not the right answer, unfortunately. Hello to Broken Dave. Good to hear from you, sir. I'll get your tune on in roughly 10 minutes or so. Good to hear from you, sir. So if you want to have a go at the silly little question for this hour, just for fun, what are the only two words with three consecutive double letters? That's three consecutive double letters in a row in the English language. 07510 984 001. But let's look back to the 90s now. Let's go to actually 1990. So on this day, 16th of June 1990, World in Motion was number one. What a good football tune that one was. So yeah, getting ready obviously for tomorrow night against Croatia. World in Motion.
1: Well, some of the crowd are on the pitch.

world in motion. Come on, England. It's, New Order and the England team from 1990. That was number one on this day in 1990. And that one was number one for 2 weeks. What a good tune that is for a football song. So, what have we got next? We're going to the 90s now. Let's have a look at the noughties even. What was number one actually in 2001, to be precise? It was Shaggy, Angel.

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3: We feel really kind of privileged and excited to be here, so we're really keen that people just come and have a nosy and see what's happening and get stuck in.
4: Kelly Holmes, of course, made her name as an Olympic athlete, but she wanted to give something back to the community, so she set up a trust trying to work with different groups, but predominantly unemployed young people. There are a lot of young people who just need a helping hand to get them back up on the ladder, as it were. To me, it's been a real success, and we're going to carry on with that.
5: So today we've got the art tea party, which in a nutshell is a tea party but with a creative twist. Everybody likes cake.
6: Today's been very interesting, coming to meet everyone, talking about the culture in Kent.
7: Being the Archbishop of Canterbury, he is the Bishop of the Canterbury Diocese in which the Isle of Sheppey falls. We've had a fantastic morning with the Archbishop, and it's been a real privilege and pleasure to have him here.
8: If you walk around and you've got a dog with you, everyone chats, and it's a really good community thing, the Sway Dog Service. 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

Miami Sonic, it's closing time. It's BRFM 95.6, Ian H in the hot seat with the Every Other Tuesday Night Show, here till 10 o'clock for your listening pleasure. Hope your evening's going well so far. So if you missed it earlier, we played Star Trekking by The Firm, and Rick says he's got that one on vinyl. Excellent, exquisite taste you have there, Rick. Yeah, I've got a few embarrassing vinyls that I'm not going to mention on air, but there you go. So this hour's silly little question, just for fun, is what are the only two words that have three consecutive double letters? So three double letters in a row in the English language. We've got just one right answer so far. So yeah, 07510984001 if you want to have a guess on that one. But now it's a request for Broken Dave and his llama as well. Addicted to Bass, Pure Tone. Not heard this one for a while, so I think it's a bit bassy. Turn it up. Yeah, bass.

That's Roxette and Sleeping in My Car. Sounds uncomfortable. It's 8:47. It's the Every Other Tuesday Night Show with myself, Ian H. I'm here every other Tuesday night, 7 till 10, coming to you live from Windy Ridge to your speakers. Hope your Tuesday night is going well as a Tuesday night can go. So this hour's question was this one. What are the only two words with three consecutive double letters? So three double letters in a row in the English language. That was the question this hour. Paymaster said Mississippi. Almost, but not correct, unfortunately. Rick was straight in there. There's two words with three consecutive double letters in the English language. They are bookkeeper and also bookkeeping. Bookkeeper and bookkeeping were your answers this hour. So don't forget, BRFM has been going now for 20 years. Believe it or not, 20 years. So we want you to tell a friend. I can't imagine you've got many friends who don't know about BRFM, but if you have, tell a friend, tell them to tune in. 95.6, truly local radio for the Isle of Sheppey and Swale. You know you won't get a mix of music like this anywhere else on the radio. So 20 years we're celebrating here at BRFM. So tell a friend and get your friend to then tell a friend as well. So what we've got coming up in the next hour, just some more feel-good tunes. If you want to get a request on, let's get some songs lined up for the next hour, shall we? So if there's a song you want to get on, might be something you've not heard for a while, maybe something you want to play for somebody else or just for yourself, maybe there's something you just think will sound good on the radio, let me know. The text number is 07510 984 001, or you can give us a call if you like. 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

Wild Cherry, play that funky music. It's BRFM 95.6, just gone 9 o'clock. It's the final hour of the Every Other Tuesday Night Show. Hope you're doing well. I'm here till 10. Okay, so we've had some requests, so let's get round to the requests. Gotta say a big hello to Big Bench. You were a bit late with the question, which was wrong, unfortunately. I've got your request coming up next, Big Bench. Jess, I'll be playing your tune, and Paymaster as well. And Rick, next four of them are requests. If you want to get a tune lined up as well, 07510 984 001. We'll have another silly question coming up very soon, but now let's crack on with these requests. Oh, and shout out to Broken Dave as well. He was loving the quiz in the last hour. I'll have another question this hour as well, but now this one is for Big Bench, Pato Banton, Baby Come Back.

Pato Benton, Baby Comeback. That one was for Big Bench. Hope you enjoyed that one. So 07510984001 is the number if you want to get a request on this evening. So who's the next one for? So Jess. Hello, Jess. Jess wants to hear some Proclaimers. She's still celebrating the Scotland win against Haiti. Yes, why not? I'm going to be 500 miles.

0: like it.
1: I love the Welsh.
2: There you go. That one was for Jess, Proclaimers. I didn't realise, not heard that version before. That was actually the Proclaimers featuring Brian Potter and Andy Pipkin. So that was a bit different. There you go. Yes, if you want to get a request on 07510 984 001, shout out to Broken Dave and his Llama. Apparently that's his new favourite song, that last one there. I'm going to be 500 miles with the Brian Potter remix. There you go. Next tune is for Paymaster. Rick, I've got your tune coming up soon as well. We've got to do this hour's question as well. So are you ready for this hour's question just for fun as well? Here we go. Which country has 6 villages called Silly, 12 called Billy, and 2 called Pratt? Which country has 6 villages called Silly, 12 called Billy, and 2 called Pratt? 07510 984 001 if you want to have a go on that one. Paymaster wants to hear Strike. You sure do.
3: You sure do. Come on, baby.

strike. You sure do. That one was for Paymaster. Don't forget this Saturday, Queenborough Independence Day. There's going to be fun and music all day in Queenborough this Saturday, including the BRFM Roadshow. Yes, that's going to be there from 12. So get yourself down Queenborough for Queenborough Independence Day this Saturday. Should be good. So where were we? This hour's question. Yes, we've had a few correct answers in already. Which country has 6 villages called Silly, 12 called Billy, and 2 called Pratt? 07510984001. Rick and Sarah were straight in there with the correct answer, and not far behind was Jess as well with the correct answer. But now Rick wants to hear some In Excess, Need You Tonight. Not heard this one for a while. Turn it up.

on BRFM, Hammer to Fall. It's 9:24. I'm here till 10. Hope your evening's going well. It's Ian H on the Every Other Tuesday Night Show. Hope you're good. That was Queen. Let's crack on with this hour's silly little question, shall we? We've had some correct answers in, we've had the wrong answers as well. Which country has 6 villages called Silly, 12 called Billy, and 2 called Pratt? 07510 984 001. Rick and Sarah got the correct answer, so has Jess. Paymaster, it's the wrong answer, it's not Australia. But to be honest, if I didn't know the answer myself, I probably would have guessed Australia, but it's not. 07510 if you want to have a 07510 984 001 if you want to have a go on that one.

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0: Divine Comedy, everybody knows, from 1997. It's BRFM 95.6. I'm here till 10. Still time to have a go on this hour's question. If you want to go, we'll do the answer in about 10 minutes' time. Which country has 6 villages called Silly, 12 called Billy, and 2 called Pratt? 01795 874 422 on the phone. You can text us 07510 984 001.
1: 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Oh, oh.

0: Well, why is that then?
1: Well, you'll make Mr. Whittaker at number 32.
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0: Bit harsh, isn't it?
3: 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Till bedtime!
4: Talking of which, it's 10:30 already.
1: What time do they stay up till in America?
4: Oh, very late. Sometimes 10:45.
5: Well, actually, I've heard in New York they sometimes even stay up till midnight.
1: No wonder they do all that shouting.
4: Yes, they must be very snappy and irritable.

Martin Solvig, hello, from 2011, that one. So, this hour's question is coming to an end. What country has 6 villages called Silly, 12 called Billy, and 2 called Pratt? Well, Rick and Sarah got the right answer, so did Jess. Paymaster said Australia with the first answer, which was not right. Second attempt, Paymaster, unfortunately, it's not the USA either. I can see your logic there, because it's an English-sounding name, but the answer was actually France. And actually, Paymaster has actually says that there's 3 Brentwoods in America, apparently, and 2 of them are in California. There you go. I love that. We always learn something new on the Every Other Tuesday Night Show. So thank you very much for all of your answers. I'll be back in 2 weeks' time. Les will be coming after 10, so stay tuned for Les. But you haven't got rid of me yet, though. Every

Sweet Box, Everything's Gonna Be Alright. That one was from 1998. 9:48 now, nearly 10 o'clock, so you know who's coming after 10. It's Les After Dark. He's got the perfect soundtrack for you for After Dark. Soothing Your Soul. Les will be here after 10. He'll be here till 12. So stay tuned for Les. I'll be back in 2 weeks' time. Thanks for your texts. Thanks for your calls. Have a good day.

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can't wait to kick off your late Tuesday evening, Earth, Wind and Fire, and Let's Groove, a great foot tapper for this time of the evening. Hello, welcome to Les After Dark on 95.6 BRFM, aka the Musical Massage. The aim of the programme is to help you clear and get rid of that awful wall of noise that sort of clung to you over the last couple of days, maybe just even over the last few hours, just got hold of you and it just won't let go. We're going to bring down that wall of noise. Then we're going to cool your mind ahead of soothing your soul as we get you to the very edge of the land of Nod just before midnight. Well, that's the aim of the programme. And most weeks we help a little bit. Well, our regular listeners would say we do anyway. Along the way, we have our regular features. A little later on, just after 11:30, the Smooth Jazz Jam. We're enjoying an album there by Cindy Bradley, another couple of tracks from that lady trumpeter, just after 11:30. Look forward to bringing you that. But first, we start with the theme of three, which comes from someone I haven't heard from since I was about 16. Got to say very good evening to Melv. Hello, mate. Nice to hear from you. Family purely by accident, which is great. And we sort of become back in social media again. And he's a Leighton Orient supporter, but we all have our sins to cross, don't we? And he said, I couldn't help but find it a little bit humorous that you're doing a radio programme. And I thought I must get in on the act and give you a theme of three. He said, do you realise how many songs have got the word jump in the title? From Brenda Lee through to the Rolling Stones through to Stacey Lattishaw. He said, the choices were incredible. But I've come up with three and I thought I'd ask you to play them. It's good to be back in touch. Please play it as soon as you can. Best wishes, Mel. Okay, Mel, thanks very much indeed. Theme of three on the subject of jumping, starting with Van Halen.

theme of three on the subject of Jump, courtesy of a very old friend of mine called Mel. And I think it's a long time ago, but I think it was around about the time that car hit me on the Marlin Road. I was okay, but the car, yeah, it was a write-off. It's a long time ago. God dear me. 95.6 BRFM. If you fancy a theme of three, you would be most welcome. All you have to do is come up with a word that appears in three songs, or you can do it by songwriter, arranger, you can do it by record label. The list is endless. You just can't have three songs but the same artist, but there are even ways around that if you think about it. Got to be clever though, got to be smart. You want to get past me with that one. Then when you've got your three songs sorted out, let me know what they are as well as what the theme is, and send it to me in the various ways, which are by email to lesontheradio@myself.com. lesontheradio@myself.com. On Facebook, Les on the Radio, but almost everybody can see that. You can use the messenger service of Facebook. That goes to Les on the Radio. That's fine. And alternatively, on a Saturday morning, text the other studio when I'm in there doing Solid 60s, and we'll make a note of it and play it for you one Tuesday evening. We're still hovering around about 3 to 4 weeks wait, because I like to do them as they come in. Which reminds me, if you're looking for a specific date for, say, a wedding or an anniversary or a birthday, then please do give me 2 to 3 weeks notice so I can move things around to accommodate you. I will always try and do that. And I look forward to hearing from you. That email address again, lesontheradio@myself.com. Now, how many of you remember this one from Grandmaster Flash and Nelly Mel?

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Billy Keane showing out and continuing to punish that wall as we attempt to bring that wall of noise down and get it away from you so we can get on with cooling your mind and soothing your soul. If you're wondering what that short little track was just before the break, well, that was a track called Bim Bam by Lazy Town. Honestly, I wouldn't lie. Honestly, I wouldn't. But we're going to continue to punish that wall because at the moment it's just too damn solid.

you thought I was going to give it up, didn't you? But I didn't. At Luther Vandross on Les After Dark, 95.6 BRFM this Tuesday evening. Now, a couple of listeners have been in touch over the last couple of weeks saying, Les, we are going on holiday. Well, for those of you who have gone on holiday, maybe taking the app with you and are listening this evening, perhaps it's even afternoon time round the pool where you are, let's play you this one from Madonna.

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2: Beautiful music, dangerous rhythm. It's something daring, the continental, a way of dancing that's really ultra new. It's very subtle, the continental, because it does what you want it to do. It has a passion, the continental, an invitation to moonlight and romance. It's quite the fashion, the continental, because you

welcome to hour two of After Dark with me, Les, on 95.6 BRFM. We are continuing to cool your mind ahead of soothing your soul. We started the hour with Maureen McGovern. Do you remember that one? Continental. Now, Michael Bublé, and You Make Me Feel.

Isn't that glorious? It's called Open Up Your Door. It was Richard Hawley, and came across that watching a TV show. I can't remember whether it was Monsignor Spade or that thing on a Saturday night on BBC One, 2 weeks in August, I think it's called. It was one of those two programmes. Absolutely gorgeous. Wasn't in the least bit surprised to find out it was by Richard Hawley, a guy whose music I have only very recently been getting into. Got some nice lyrics, some nice songs. 95.6 BRFM. We are beginning to soothe your soul. So tell me, what do you do when love comes calling?

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1: Tigers of the Delphi.

truly spot you this week with a smooth jazz jam. Two more tracks from the album Promised by Cindy Bradley. What a talented lady she is. The first that we heard from her was called Give Me the Night, and then the last track on the smooth jazz jam today was the title track Promise, which has recently been topping the smooth jazz charts over in the United States. It's a great album all round, actually. Some great tracks on it. And then in the middle, sublime, fantastic, soothing, and very, very kind, Grover Washington Jr., Can You Stop the Rain? It's one of those long tracks you really just want to keep listening to over and over. You don't really want it to stop, but it has to. It's Liz After Dark on 95.6 BRFM. We are soothing your soul. We're getting you ready for the very edge of the land of Nod. And if you leave me now, well, you'll miss the end of the programme.

have a version of that in my own collection, which lasts over 6 minutes. I must try and dig it out for you 1 week. And that, as they say, is a wrap. Just one more song to go. I thank you very much for your company. I hope that we have helped you to get rid of that wall of noise, to cool your mind and soothe your soul. And you are ready now for a good night's sleep. I look forward to your company again on Saturday for Solid 60s at 10 a.m. here on this very radio station, 95.6 BRFM. If not, back here next Tuesday, 10 p.m, and we'll help you again if we can. In the meantime, please look after yourselves, keep well, stay safe. Ta-da for now.

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3: I'm looking forward to your company. 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How are you?
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5: I run the Swale Film Society. 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
6: 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It takes a lot of sorting out, doesn't it, Mary?
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8: Obviously, St John Ambulance have been going for some years.
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